reminds us the teeth may smile while the heart plods. Across cultures, humanity has long recognized that the high is easily deceived. Let it be. Permit me to tell you a story. A merchant brought two clay pots to the village market. One pot was painted with brilliant colors. The surface gleamed in the sunlight. People gathered around it, admiring its beauty. The second pot looked plain. Its paint had faded and it attracted little attention. A woman wishing to store drinking water asked the merchant which pot was stronger. He smiled and invited her to inspect them herself. The colorful pot had a tiny crack hidden beneath its decoration. The plain one was solid from top to bottom. Most buyers chose beauty. The wise woman chose strength. Months later, the painted pot lay in broken pieces, while the plain pot continued serving its owner faithfully. The eye purchases quickly, but wisdom buys slowly. That is the heart of today's proverb, and history repeatedly confirms this lesson. Few events illustrate the danger of outward appearances more vividly than the story of the Trojan horse. According to ancient tradition, after years of unsuccessful warfare, the Greeks appeared to leave behind a magnificent wooden horse as a gift. The people of Troy admired the impressive structure and brought it inside their city walls. Hidden within the horse, however, were soldiers who emerged at night, opened the gates, and led to the city's destruction. Whether understood as legend, literature, or historical tradition, the lesson has endured for centuries. Not every gift is harmless, and not every attractive opportunity deserves immediate acceptance. History also gives us examples of the opposite. Abraham Lincoln was frequently criticized for his plain appearance. Political opponents mocked the way he looked more than they considered the strength of his character. Yet, history remembers him not for his appearance, but for his integrity, leadership during the American Civil War, and commitment to preserving his nation. Character, not cosmetics, determines true greatness. Today's proverb speaks powerfully to the age in which we now live. Never before have appearances been so carefully manufactured. On social media, lives are edited, filtered, polished, and presented for admiration. Success is displayed. Struggles are hidden. Luxury is showcased. Debt remains invisible. Smiles are photographed, but loneliness is carefully cropped out. It becomes easy to compare our ordinary lives with someone else's carefully edited highlights. The Zulu proverb reminds us that not everything attractive is healthy, and not everything ordinary lacks value. Some of the happiest families live quietly without public applause. Some of the wealthiest people carry heavy emotional burdens. Some who appear unsuccessful possess peace that money cannot buy. Discernment protects us from envy as much as it protects us from deception. Today's proverb also carries an important lesson about personal relationships. Friendship should not be based solely on charm. Marriage should not rest only on physical beauty or material possession. Business partnerships should not be formed merely because someone speaks persuasively. Character reveals itself over time in honesty, humility, consistency, and responsibility. As another proverb says, a tree is known by its fruit, not by the color of its leaves. Words impress, actions reveal, time confirms. In business, many fraudulent investment schemes succeed because they look impressive. Elegant offices, expensive suits, persuasive presentation, celebrity endorsements, and promises of extraordinary profit often attract victims. Wise investors, however, examine facts before committing resources. As the old saying goes, trust but verify. Good judgment asks questions before signing agreements. Every election season, citizens are presented with candidates who promise prosperity, justice, security, and development. Campaign posters are colorful. Advertisements are persuasive. Rallies are energetic. Manifestos are beautifully written. Yet, the Zulu proverb quietly whispers,
the most

beautiful fig may contain a worm. A leader should never be judged merely by eloquence, appearance, or popularity. A wise electorate examines character, competence, integrity, past conduct, and the ability to keep promises. Democracy suffers when citizens vote for appearances instead of substance. The same principle applies to governance itself. Some policies sound attractive when announced, but contain hidden or unintended consequences that emerge only later. Responsible leadership requires transparency, careful scrutiny, and honest public debate before major decisions are implemented. Societies flourish when citizens learn to ask thoughtful questions instead of accepting every attractive proposal at face value. The proverb also invites us to examine ourselves. It is easy to search for worms in other people's figs. It is much harder to examine our own hearts. Many people spend enormous effort protecting their public image while neglecting their private character. They polish the outside while ignoring the inside. But true integrity begins where no audience exists. As the English writer John Wooden famously observed, "The true test of a man's character is what he does when no one is watching." Reputation is what people think we are. Character is what we truly are. One can be manufactured, the other must be cultivated. However carefully deception is hidden, truth has a remarkable habit of revealing itself. Sooner or later, the worm becomes visible. Sooner or later, character speaks louder than appearance. So, before admiring attractive offers, ask questions. Before trusting the charming stranger, observe consistency. Before envying another person's life, remember that appearances seldom tell the whole story. Before choosing leaders, examine not only their promises but also their record. And before judging others, take time to examine your own heart. For the greatest danger is not merely being deceived by appearances. It is becoming someone whose outward beauty hides inward decay.

0: wisdom. 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
1: Today, may our lives be like fruit that is wholesome both outside and within. May our words reflect our character. May our reputation rest upon integrity rather than performance. And may we always remember the enduring wisdom of the Zulu people. The most beautiful fig may contain a worm.
0: So, let it be.
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0: If you no be glowing, if you grow, forget fertilizer. 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
1: 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I am your host, Opeyemi Olugboja, and I am delighted to have you with me today. Before we begin, let me ask you a simple question. Have you ever agreed to something you really didn't want to do simply because you were afraid of disappointing someone? Maybe you answered a call when you needed to rest, lent out money you couldn't spare, or allowed someone to speak to you in a way that made you uncomfortable. If your answer is yes, then today's conversation is specially for you. Our topic is setting boundaries, learning to protect your peace. Now, when you hear the word boundary, what comes to your mind? A wall? A restriction? Perhaps someone saying, don't cross this line. Boundaries are not about pushing people away. They are about communicating what you are comfortable with, what you are not comfortable with, and what you need in order to maintain healthy relationship. So wherever you are listening from, at home, in traffic, at work, in school, or at the market, stay with me. We will talk about what boundaries really mean, what they matter, and how to set them, and what to do when people do not respect them. This is Wellness Tips, and we are getting started right now.

What are boundaries? Let's begin with the basics. What exactly is a boundary? A boundary is a personal limit that helps you communicate what you are comfortable with and what you are not comfortable with. It can involve your time, emotions, physical space, money, privacy, relationships, or even your energy. Let's make it practical. Imagine that a friend constantly calls you late at night when you are trying to sleep. You could say, "I usually sleep at 10 p.m., so please call me earlier unless it is an emergency." That is a boundary. Or perhaps someone always expects you to lend them money even when you cannot afford it. You can say, "I am sorry, but I am not able to lend you money right now." That is also a boundary. Maybe someone keep making jokes about something personal you shared with them. You can say, "I don't feel comfortable when you joke about that. Please don't bring it up again." That is also boundary. Now, think about your own life for a moment. Is there a situation where you often feel uncomfortable, pressure, or exhausted because you have not clearly expressed your limits? You don't have to call in just yet, but keep that situation in mind as we continue. Setting a boundary does not necessarily mean fighting. It does not mean shouting, insulting, or embarrassing anyone. Sometimes, a boundary is simply communicating your limits clearly and respectfully. Why do we need boundaries? So, why are boundaries important? First, boundaries help us protect our emotional well-being. When we constantly allow people to do things that make us uncomfortable, angry, exhausted, we may eventually become emotionally drained. Sometimes, we may even begin to feel resentful because we keep saying yes when we really mean no. Have you ever smiled and said, "No problem," while deep down you were very upset? That is often a sign that something needs to be addressed. Secondly, boundaries help us build healthier relationships. A healthy relationship should allow both people to communicate their needs. You should be able to say, "I don't like that. I need some space. Please don't speak to me that way. I can't do that right now." And the other person should be willing to listen. Thirdly, boundaries help us manage our time and energy. You cannot be available for everyone all the time. You have school, work, family responsibility, and personal goals. You also need time to rest and recharge. Let me say this clearly, especially to anyone who feels guilty about saying no. Saying no does not automatically make you a bad person. You can love someone and still say no. You can care about someone and still need space. You can be a good friend and still have limits. You can respect someone and still disagree with them. Boundaries allow you to do things without losing yourself. So, here is a question for you. Now, let's move to types of boundaries. There are different kinds of boundaries, and understanding them can make it easier to recognize where you need to set limits. 1. Emotional boundaries. This involve your feelings and emotional space. For example, you do not have to listen to someone's problem every time. If you do not have the emotional strength, you can say, "I care about you, but I am not in the right headspace to have this conversation right now. Can we talk later?" That is perfectly reasonable. Caring for someone does not mean carrying every burden at every moment. 2. Physical boundaries. This involve your body and personal space. Nobody should feel entitled to touch you, hug you, or enter your personal space without your consent. You have the right to say, "Please don't touch me," or "I would rather not hug today." Your body belongs to you. And listener, consent matters in every relationship, between friends, family members, partners, and colleagues. 3. Time boundaries. Your time is valuable. You do not have to attend every event, answer every call immediately, or say yes to every request. It is okay to say, "I won't be able to make it today." You can also say, "I will get back to you when I have the time." That is not rude. It is responsible. 4. Financial boundaries. Money can easily create problems in relationship. Know what you can afford and do not feel pressure to spend money simply because someone expects you to. You can say, "That is outside my budget right now," or I'm not able to contribute this time." You do not need to explain every details of your finance. 5. Digital boundaries. This is especially important today. You do not have to reply to every message immediately. You do not have to share your password. You do not have to give someone access to your private conversation. You can decide when you are available online. And remember, being online does not mean you are available. How to set a boundary. Now, this is where many people struggle. You know you need a boundary,
but you are not sure how to communicate it. Let's break it down into simple steps. Step 1. Know what makes you feel uncomfortable. Ask yourself, what exactly is bothering me? Is it the way someone speaks to me? Is it constant borrowing of money? Is it being called late at night? Is it someone demanding too much of my time? Is it a person sharing my private information? Be specific. You cannot clearly communicate a limit if you have not identified it yourself. Step 2. Communicate clearly. You do not expect someone to read your mind. Tell them what you need. Instead of saying, "You always disturb me," you can say, "I need some quiet time after work, so I will respond when I am free." That is clearer and less likely to start an argument. 3. Learn to say no. This can be difficult, especially when you are afraid of disappointing people. But sometimes, "No, I can't" is a complete sentence. You do not always need a long explanation. You can simply say, "No, I won't be able to do that," or "I am not comfortable with that." If you need a softer approach, you can say, "Thank you for thinking of me, but I am unable to help this time." 4. Be consistent. A boundary is difficult to maintain if you communicate it today and ignore it tomorrow. If you have decide that you do not want people calling you after a particular time, try to stick to that boundary. If you keep changing that rule, people may not understand what you truly need. Step 5. Be respectful.

I need to sleep at night. Let's talk earlier tomorrow. Again, that is a boundary. Here is another example. Someone keep asking you why you have not replied to their message, even though you have been busy. You can say, I may not respond immediately, but I will reply when I am available. Here is another important thing. What if people get angry? Sometimes, when you start setting boundaries, people may not like it. They may say, you have changed. You used to do this for me. You are becoming proud, so you don't care about me anymore. Do not automatically feel guilty. Sometimes, people become uncomfortable simply because they are used to having unlimited access to you. Your boundary may be new to them, but that does not automatically mean it is wrong. However, we should also be willing to listen and reflect. Healthy boundaries involve mutual respect. You should not use boundaries as an excuse to control or hurt people. For example, saying you are not allowed to have any friends. It is not a healthy boundary. It is an attempt to control another person. A boundary is about what you choose to do or allow regarding yourself, not about controlling other people's lives. If someone repeatedly ignores your boundary, you may need to reduce contact, seek support from someone you trust, or remove yourself from the situation. And if you ever feel threatened or unsafe, please prioritize your safety and seek help from a trusted person or appropriate support service. Protecting your peace without isolating yourself. Listener, protecting your peace does not mean cutting everybody off. Sometimes, social media make it seem as though every difficult relationship requires immediate blocking. But real life is more complicated. Some relationship requires communication. Some requires compromise. Some requires distance. And unfortunately, some relationship may need to end. The important thing is to understand the difference. Do not isolate yourself simply because relationship can be difficult. Human beings need connection. We need friends, families, and people we can trust. The goal is not to build walls around yourself. The goal is to build healthy doors. Doors that you can open and close when necessary. So protect your peace and also, the goal is not to build walls around yourself. The goal is to build healthy doors. Doors that can open and close when necessary. So protect your peace, but also leave room for honest conversations, forgiveness, growth, and healthy connection. And just like that, we have come to the end of today's edition of Wellness Tips on Glow 99.1 FM. Today, we talk about setting boundaries, learning to protect your peace. Before I go, remember this, your time matters, your feelings matters, your body matters, your energy matters, and your well-being matters. Learn to communicate your needs clearly. Learn to say no when necessary. Respect other people's boundaries and expect them to respect yours. And most importantly, remember that protecting your peace is not selfish when it is done with respect and balance. Thank you so much for staying with me. If today's conversation spoke to you, take a moment after this program to identify one healthy boundary you need to set and think about how you can communicate it calmly. Until next time, take care of yourself, take care of your mind, take care of your relationship. And remember, a healthier you begins with the choices you make every day. This is your host, Opeyemi Olubuja, saying goodbye. Stay safe, stay healthy, and keep glowing with Glow 99.1 FM.

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it. Eja lori Facebook, eja lori TikTok, eja lori YouTube. 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
1: 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Everyone
0: that
1: wants to enter a room of glory, you must ask.
0: Wa ma gbadua.
1: You must be prayer.
0: Wa ni Olorun.
1: You must ask God.
0: Wa di Olorun.
1: You must order to him.
0: Oh, gbogbo
1: to ba nse. Everything that you are doing.
0: Oh, ni je ko re
1: o. You must not be weary.
0: Opolopo eniyan lo dawo le kan.
1: Stepping on something.
0: Are won lo.
1: You are tired.
0: To ba ti re o.
1: If you are tired.
0: O pari niyan.
1: That is the end.
0: Satan ni gan fe ko re o.
1: The devil wants you to be tired.
0: Sugbon lo bele lowo awon to wa loke.
1: Gbogbo
0: awon to wa loke
1: sa. Everyone that is sir.
0: Oguna ja tebe. Ojo ti won je gbese.
1: Where they are in debt.
0: Ojo ti.
1: That day.
0: Won bu wa.
1: Ojo
0: ti
1: today
0: he can walk.
1: Since I was working out.
0: Egbosa.
1: Listen.
0: Ninu e.
1: In that.
0: Ni o ti ma dide.
1: They become sour.
0: Ti wa de wo yara
1: oko le.
0: Mo wi bi wo.
1: And I prefer say.
0: Loruko Oluwa. Agbara.
1: Power.
0: To fa dena.
1: They want to destroy.
0: For lati wonu yara oko.
1: For you not to enter into room of glory.
0: Ara be ni bi to wa.
2: Amen.
0: Ara be ni bi to
2: wa. Amen.
0: Egbosa.
1: Listen.
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1: 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Come out the going to Shilo.
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0: Nítorí pé.
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1: 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The Lord answered her.
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1: Listen.
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1: It's not ordinary child.
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1: It's not ordinary child.
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1: A glorious child.
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0: Olówó ẹrù.
1: It's one that carried the glory.
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1: He carried it.
0: So.
1: So,
0: Manja Korea,
1: don't be weary that you go.
0: Man, that you are.
1: Move forward.
0: Man, we be worthy.
1: I confess the perfect.
0: And may I just bear
1: power.
0: Jump and go down.
1: I allow you to become
0: power. I bear to die on
1: that power that's.
0: Don't know any jump
1: that you are. I allow you to move forward.
0: Arabe.
2: Amen.
0: Arabe.
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0: Go.

0: 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I decree.
1: Last year,
0: as on today.
1: Oh, you
0: Amen.
1: Oh, yeah. 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

country people for the honor day. On our nose to the one bit of Westdale, eh? Now sporting on a good listen to. So now Bunga from an Bunga station. Oh. Glow 99.12 Fernando de Colonel Bichais. Mure mi ceremony na kinsele in near Vosa. Minister of Sport, I waited to call me Bidati. You never know. On that be so bad, many to rip a kuhialo. If you never join us, Alele. Tune into Glow 99.12 FM. You know, see yesterday, UEFA Champions League don't begin. Oh, we may Real Madrid, then Gawad Inter Milan. If you never know, make you know, see, we own Super Eagles of Niger. They don't carry us to the Guavono as an interim head coach. Yes, so you know, no. All right, make we begin from home. I hear say the former Tigers captain, Olumide Oyedeji. I be don't want the Nigeria say, I beg him on a come. Say Nigeria, now no go fit take on a dominance and for Africa women's basketball again. Say, but another take for granted, though. Now they go to want the Tigers, go come. This on a campaign, we send a just for the and disappoint us. So I bet more than no repeat time again. The Tigress, and I know say, now they knock out, they knock them out. After this, they lose all three Group B matches for Berlin, including the heavy 111-56 defeat, where France Gawade put up for their body woto woto. They call up with the porously, no be choice. Oh, yeah, did you call it toss in the game, eh? They are losing. Now, wake up, call for Nigerian basketball with that. Now, they call the beg, they say, I beg you. They beg the country, say, me combo. We're going to take urgent steps to prevent other Africa's nations from closing the gap.

Yes, the organizers of the Nigeria Cup Golf Tournament. They don't promise they could deliver the championship. We say go reflect excellence for the competition, organization, and hospitality for the 29th edition of the event. We say go run from September 19, go reach 27, 2026 Abego for Ikoyi Club 1938 for Lagos. The chairman of the event organizing committee, Mohammed Oyibo, during the pre-tournament press conference for the golf session of the club during the week. This year's edition, Ego Mara. This year's edition, Ego Tough. Adeyanyo.

0: Dodori. 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On a fair show, she'll shine up its eyes. Dodorima.
1: Winning our culture.
0: Nasona.
1: I've been a big

1982. Now 20 years we did so. And as it be so, eh? Or not be so, man, eh? As it stands now. Yes, a former Super Eagles coach, Augustine Crisor, Sirozo de Guavon. Yes, so. Now that we don't appoint to. So we can lead the Nigeria Super Falcons on the interior pair, on a temporary basis. As they be the look for the permanent manager. We go continue. In the middle of summer, now to navigate the 2028 Olympic Games. So, second rank will define entire against Comoros for next month, October. Nasona, Guavon, we will say, bring Southside experience to the role. I previously gathered the Super Eagles to bronze medal for the 2006 Africa Cup of Nations for Egypt. He joined the Interim Technical Crew and Nasarawa Amazon head coach Christopher Danjuma. We be said recently he carried the Falcons for the 2024 FIFA Under 20 Women's World Cup. I carry them good there. Former Super Falcons defender Ayisat Yusuf. That one, in the 68 caps. He featured for the 2008 Beijing Olympics. Also joined the assistant, Asian as assistant coach, alongside veteran goalkeeper and trainer Olatunji Barua. Yes, so the 10-time African champions. Now they go kick off their campaign against Comoros. We say they go advance after staggering 13-0 aggregates. Win over Sudan.

0: Boatless or the Fishers. I can go take place for the Remo Star Stage for the Kenny Remo on October 9 and 13, 2026. To secure one of Africa's top two spots for the Los Angeles 2028 Games, Nigeria, the Gas Navigate 4-2 leg knockout round. Should they beat Comoros, the Super Falcons, they go come move to the third round in the early 2027 to face either Morocco or Democratic Republic of Congo. Subsequent round then, now go set for late 2027, where potential clashes against us like Cameroon, South Africa, or Zambia loom for the final strike. Orenzi, they don't appoint Austin Oguavodo as the interim coach for the Super Falcons of Niger. How you this year?
1: A lovely morning to our sport lovers out there. My name is Oredola Olorunda. Thank you very much for joining us on this morning's sport. Appointee Augustine Oguavodo as the interim coach for the Super Falcons, I think is a very laudable one. And aside that, you know, with the kind of experience, let me put it as the wealth of experience that this kind of person have, you know, it's not just former Super Eagles coach, is also former Super Eagles player, and he had a lot of experience, and he also had a lot of achievement too, being a Super Eagles player and also being Super Eagles former head coach, and you know he's not the only one, because first of all, let me congratulate or let me applaud the NFF, the body, for doing a good strategy, their way of appointing the interim people that are going to channel, because you know by next month we are going to have fixtures against Comoros ahead, and you know the strategy they use, not only him, talking about his assistant too. I'm talking about Christopher Danjuma.
0: Danjuma, yes.
1: Christopher Danjuma, current head coach of Nigeria Women's Football League side in Nasarawa, Amazon. Mm-hmm. And also former Super Falcons defender and now coach Ajisat Yusuf.
0: Yep.
1: We also serve as assistant coach.
0: Naso.
1: So having that kind of people, the wealth of experience, they gather together to form a group or to form a body, mm-hmm, to channel the Super Falcons to a greater height, you know. It's just as if they want to revive. Mm. You know that. You agree with me on that. It's just as if they want to revive them. And another thing I will also say is that now we should be rest assured that something good, something better is going to happen with the kind of
0: thank God say Guavo no be Omomo coach.
1: No.
0: You understand me now?
1: No.
0: No be Omomo coach, and you don't know the in and out of the
1: exactly.
0: The
1: that's what I'm already. Saying. Yes.
0: So the NFF, they no go fit do anyhow giver.
1: No. He had been there before, mm-hmm, so yeah. you know how that area. You know how that insider.
0: You know what it is. So
1: you know what it is. So you know how it is. They operate. You know the crook and corners. You know everything. So coming there to come and do something, I know it's going to do something good. I'm sure of that. It's going to do something good, because if you can still recall, in this person we are talking about had 49 caps. You get what I'm saying? Had 49 caps in Super Eagles, and not just that alone. If you can still remember the 2004 AFCON Bruins, he served as the assistant coach under Christian Chukwu when Nigeria won the third place medal in Tunisia. And also in 2006 AFCON bronze medal, he guided the Super Eagles to the third place finish in Egypt also. So with the kind of wealth, with the kind of experience this person had, no, I'm sure that he is going to drive us to a better place, to a better height.
0: All right, so you talk, already don't talk, you know, you don't yanni know, but we'll see what will happen for this qualifier. We'll see the one playing against Comoro. All right, so we come up from there, we'll meet up again. Shooting stars of Ibadan. They done their step up for their preparations for their CAF Confederation Cup second leg tie against CSS Vanium with training session under floodlights. The Ulu Yole Warriors now don't lap from return from training based on their first leg 1-0 win over the Tunisian side for Abeokuta last Saturday. Shooting star now they go face CSS Vanium for the return leg this weekend. Technical advisor Salisu Yusuf Find out the time you say, shoo, these players, them, they're not ready. They're not ready to put up for their body. Woto. Say they go collect. They go collect Papi to be charged. Oh boy. Sally Sunyano, the machine ya. Inya. O'Connor, whether waiting ya now, Quata.
2: Nigeria on the.
0: I'll be just a post pit, eh? Now this weekend, now we go know. And as soon the Sunday encounter, I go up for 6 p.m., 6 p.m. Nigeria time. Draw no go favor Oluyole Warriors to see the place for the second preliminary round of the CAF Confederation Cup. How is JCM?
1: Make I not like give you. You know, say shooting star, they always try their best.
0: Now so.
1: To make sure say any match where they play, they win or they even draw.
0: No be like.
1: Checking their previous, at least they are about three, four, five matches they had back before. Mm. Let me just give some instance now.
0: Okay.
1: You know when they met with Inter Lagos, they beat them 2-1. When they also met with
0: Baba,
1: Niger Tornado,
0: that one,
1: they beat them 1-0.
0: Now we won't league with that, so that one different from the.
1: Wait till the now you be see.
0: Okay.
1: You know, say truth is that them too, they don't be small picking. They don't take for the game.
0: No,
1: and they have experience too. The two I just want to tell you, BC, for their own league, did they do well? Mm. Coming to face another person now, I certainly believe that game is going to be very hard, but I know they will do something good.
0: Okay.
1: They will do something good with their defensive, with their striking tactics, skills. I know they are going to do something good.
0: All right, thank you very much. Now, you believe in that, but we could see what it go happen this Sunday, 6 p.m. Nigeria time. Now, I should just have some Ibadan. They go play CSF Vassem for Tunisia. Abel Kutana, you go play the match.
1: Yes, yes.
0: So, now, so they be. All right, Kingsley, you come up from there now. What did really happen? I say several African footballers they've been nominated for honors for this 2026 Ballon d'Or with players from Morocco, Senegal, Zambia, Malawi, Cote d'Ivoire, Algeria, and even Cape Verde. They featured among the contenders. The nomination include two African players for the men's Ballon d'Or shortlist, two for the women's Ballon d'Or. Their men's Young Talent of the Year category and their men's Goalkeeper of the Year category. Morocco defender Akra Akimen and Senegal forward Sadio Mane is there among the 13 nominees for the prestigious Men's Ballon d'Or Award. Akimi, will be said they recognize based on the impressive campaign, will be said for Paris Saint-Germain, while Mane said Malin in any place for the shortlist after another strong season with Al-Nassr, last season, and even Senegal. African nominees for Women's Ballon d'Or. Now there we see Barbara Banda from Zambia, Tenwa Chiwanga from Malawi. Many of them like that in the Iboku. Banda will say play for Orlando Pride in a third Ballon d'Or nomination after another impressive campaign. She scored 14 goals and provided one assist for 21 appearances during the 2025-26 season. Chiwanga, meanwhile, them also, they recognize them based on their impressive season with Kansas City Current. The Malawi International, he scored 15 goals and registered 3 assists for 22 appearances and one in the among the leading scorer for 2026 Women's Africa Cup of Nations. African nominees for men's young talent. Then I just say all this. You should say African. We Africa. The goofy. They grab them. You know, say not just nomination.
1: Not just nomination because that nomination they really they vote them all.
0: Yeah.
1: So and talking about this Ballon d'Or of 18, what will be said just the surprise me, because last night me and Yusuf we really argue about something that in the area or the. The things they do look to nominate or to give this award to an individual is maybe if you win champion, you win trophy, you win this and that. Sometimes hard work should be also looked into. Let me just use two people as an instance now.
0: Okay.
1: In this last concluded World Cup and last season. I'm going to use Lamine Yamal and Kylian Mbappe as an example. You know, the two of them, they really did well, perfectly well in their different club and in their country too. So you know that I'm talking about Lamine Yamal now. You know, Lamine Yamal had 24 goals 15 assists in 45 matches across various competitions for Barcelona. I'm talking about last season now.
0: Yeah.
1: So, and he also played a pivotal role in Spain's triumphant journey at the 2026 World Cup. No doubt about that. You know that. And, you know, in the World Cup, he had 8 matches, 1 goal against Saudi Arabia, and also assisted another goal. In 2024, he also played a crucial role in Spain's victory at the 2024 European Championship. That's it. Let me now go to, you know, they're also the one that won the World Cup. You know that. That one aside, let's talk about Kylian Mbappe now.
0: Okay.
1: Kylian Mbappe also did very, very well, fantastic, very well in the World Cup and also in his own club. So, in last season also, Kylian Mbappe had more than 44 goals. Almost 45 matches. You know what I'm saying? That one aside, also in World Cup too, he did fantastic well. Fantastic well. That even though England say, oh yeah, just park well. We will be see the con.
0: Orenzi.
1: The con.
0: The full list of African nominees.
1: They plenty. Harry Kane, they plenty.
0: No, African nominees now they talk about. Okay. Now, Achraf Hakimi, he come from
1: Hakimi,
0: Morocco.
1: Yes, Morocco.
0: Sadio Mane from Senegal. These two players, the men. Nain, they carry for men's, you know.
1: With a pick
0: for men's. So, for women's, them. We have Barbara Banda from Zambia, Temwa Chiwanga from Malawi. For the main young talent of the year, Ayo Boadi from Morocco, Nigeria no de Dio. Now, they come to talk, say, whether the era of Nigeria, it don't come up from the Ballon d'Or nomination, we know, say, Osimhen in Koleta,
1: yes.
0: Ademola Lookman, Semana, yes. For the Africa, they nominate them,
1: yes, yes, definitely, yes.
0: So now, no Nigeria player de Dio.
1: For this thing we just talked, we shouldn't lie to ourselves. We should be factual. The likes of Lookman, Osimhen, they are really fantastic players. They are fantastic players. But not nominating them, I don't see that one as any issue. Why? Because this thing is nomination. And by this, it's always had a process. And it's, you know, it's vote. So if you are not being voted, it doesn't mean that you are not good, or it's just that let's just say it is what it is. And aside that, though, now coming down to Hakimi and Sadio Mane,
0: okay,
1: being nominated, no doubt also they also did fantastic work in their club and also in their country. It's just that this is just nomination, let's put it that way. And also, they're not just ordinary player, they are good player also. And then there's one thing I want to add again,
0: okay.
1: If you talk about Hakimi is doing fantastic well in his club.
0: Okay.
1: Mane too is doing fantastic well in his club. Okay. I'm not saying that Lookman and Osimhen are not doing fantastic well. What I'm just trying to let you know is that this thing is nomination. And the process is through voting. So if that one doesn't mean that they didn't vote them. It's just that they are not up to the 30 list that actually came
0: through. Aside of Victor Osimhen and Ademola Lookman, which other players maybe next season or this season they go good, they go dead here?
1: Maybe say they be Nigerian player.
0: They be Nigerian player.
1: That one is going to take a lot of process, because you want me to mention some, but now the rest, like the one in Bayern Leverkusen, is also doing well.
0: Boniface
1: is also doing well, but it's just that, you know, this thing is the game of football is extra hard work. You need to put in a lot of work. You need to have passion for you to be known.
0: Okay.
1: That's why I said it's not that they are not doing well,
0: okay,
1: but they are process to this thing. You need to have good you need to fall in love, not just to play. See, football is not just playing ball. You need to have the passion. You need to have the zeal. You need to have the love to make sure that you are really doing fantastic work, that people will know you, not auntie.
2: Hello.
1: Hello.
2: Yeah, good morning.
1: Good morning.
2: Good morning. This is Pastor Adibola for more.
0: All right, okay, Pastor, you too much.
2: I will ask everything.
0: Thank God.
2: I'm quite glad that I've called you. I went to Lagos Sundays and then back to understand.
0: Thank God.
2: Yeah, bless.
0: Amen.
2: Amen. The head of mercy will take you higher.
1: Amen.
2: I pray your glory will the boy that is doing the adversity there. The head of mercy will be with you.
1: Amen.
2: I pray more wisdom for you in the name of Jesus.
1: Amen.
2: What I want to say is that Nigerian people that they are not just for the Ballon d'Or. It's somehow to me, sir. Somehow to me. Well, another time, sir.
0: All
2: right. They will try. So, thank you. God bless you.
0: You too much. Yeah. God bless you.
2: Thank you.
0: You too much.
2: Yeah.
0: All right, eh? October 26th, eh? Now we go know who will get the Ballon d'Or. Meanwhile, Lamiyama Yawantino. This is Abemona Komo. Joseph Nobison, I heard the carry room was up and down. I'm on a simpom. Say, you know, they beg for any Ballon d'Or. I beg you. Hello. On a good morning, no.
3: Good morning.
0: On a good morning, no, guy. You come up from where you're ready today, Nash?
3: How you doing?
0: Adeo, come up from where you're ready today. I beg.
3: Okay. Yeah. Sorry, my name is David Okpe.
0: Okay. Okay, Okpe.
3: Please, I want to know the result of this match, Nigeria, Falconet, and Spain.
0: Okay.
1: We go near you.
3: All right.
0: Yes. All right, Lamiyama. You're saying not the bet for any Ballon d'Or trophy, though. Bego, after we say we don't win the week, walk off. He won the La Liga with the Catalan Giants. On Monday, Real Madrid star Kylian Mbappe, in carrying case, come out to say he go win. Say he go win the trophy. Latin a World Cup Golden Boot to win. Maybe saying he go even make an become the competition's all-time top goal scorer. All right, Kingsley, come up from there. We want to enter Champions League. Waiting the rally at the Apple. Bego. More watch the highlight first before we start begin the analyze and I beg.

0: Champions League. Now they play yesterday. Real Madrid and Inter Milan. They play more.
1: It is arguably the match of the opening set of fixtures, isn't it? 18 European titles between the pair. Four of the last finals have featured one of these two. The duo hoped this is the first step on a journey. For the first time this season, the Champions League anthem at the Bernabeu. A stellar cast list. Star-studded.

All right, what did the Debbie say? Real Madrid, they beat Inter Milan 2-1. How they can give the yesterday? The match tough for no be choice. 14 minutes, Real Madrid scored their first goal. Valverde and Kylian Mbappe, and they scored the 2 goals for Real Madrid. The return, The next features now, You get us a bill. Anyway, man, you the result. We said they played yesterday. 4-0 now, 8 times. Now they can give a Sofia 4 goals to

0: All right, 1-0. Now, Athens got to give last. Club Brugge, Astovilla defeated by 3-2. Now they got to give the yesterday. Borussia Dortmund, Wire Villari, 3-1. Now they got to give Villari yesterday. Lo, the match tough, eh? He get a Sibido because you know, many people be there, especially make Villari try to win Borussia Dortmund yesterday. Meanwhile, Manchester City, now 2-0, now they got to give us a Porto. Real Betis, they defeat lead by 3-2. Real Madrid and Inter Milan 2-1. Now they got to give them. Orezi, you didn't expect that kind of result. Let me say, you see, yesterday they against Inter Milan.
1: That match, I'm really surprised. Most especially, the one that really surprised me most is that of Real Madrid and the Inter Milan. Wait, why did it surprise me? Because the energy. Make I quickly say this one before I forgot, because I knew we forgot. So let me just quickly let that our last caller saying that what happened to our Super Falconet. We were beaten. So they thought we'll go sit down for
0: Spain,
1: one place.
0: Spain, I know, don't come on.
1: 2-0. So we were beaten. So before I forgot, talking about Real Madrid and Inter. The two, you know, saying that me and you watched that match yesterday. The two way call the funny me, see the energy way Inter you start. You know, you say Real Madrid have the fear.
0: Inter played ball yesterday, bro.
1: In the first 12 minutes, I was asking Yusuf that, where's Mbappe? I was asking, where's Vini? Because the energy those people were just using, I just said that, you know, I just said, within a token of an eye, I just said that this any opportunity, any chance that Real Madrid just got, they are going to definitely score. And you see what happened in 40 minutes, Mbappe, rugged that goal in. The goal will be say the one that will come verse me. But will be say if to say I be coach of Inter, you know what I go do?
0: That
1: keeper is supposed to give a knock for head.
0: They go, go do
1: they pass ball give you. Instead of me, is it that you stop the ball, you take it, you shoot in, or immediately you pass the ball, quickly locate your next player, pass to the person. You are now playing with the ball, whereas. Whereas your opponent just call like that. You see, that thing really vexed me. I know say that yesterday. I know say the support Real Madrid say made the win. But
0: now
1: that,
0: our confidence.
1: But that way that Inter keeper do. No. That's the way you do. Now batting. I know say some player, some keeper too. They always sometimes if you are good, overconfidence too. They allow person they miss road. So no matter how good you are, sometimes overconfidence is supposed to the play part. Many times for you know see, that one will come normally. Overconfidence go they come sometimes, but
0: you know,
1: not allow
0: people
1: me.
0: People say that they play with the players them. You know now.
1: Yes, now with the way, that yesterday with the way it shows that this keeper over now overconfidence cause him. Nobody say anything. You know see, at first within some seconds he wanted to dribble, but you know see
0: as they start the match. Inter Milan, they don't dominate.
1: They don't dominate already.
0: The
1: first 12 minutes, they really dominate. The energy. You know, their football is very, very fast.
0: I like the way they play yesterday. I can't be like saying yes. At the 2-3 at the World Champions League.
1: Yes,
0: because I remember when they carried the Champions League 2010 that time. Where Mourinho been their coach that time.
1: Yes.
0: I saw the tip. They play. They attack. All attack, all defense. Now they played that yesterday.
1: And that yesterday.
0: He get
1: as a BO. And another one,

0: Another one will be say, you can't be like saying a film for my eye. Now that of Lil and Betis. You know, say, now they first score. Now they first score. So, I behind, you just say change is going to be. We'll be say, at the end of the day, at the end of the match, now 3-2 can end them. I was surprised that, so Betis can still, we know that team, they are very, very good. Their forward is good. Their defensive also is okay. It's just that, you know, in game of football, that is the football, that no be. I know, say I talk and yesterday, see, there are some club, say you go just take, say they are small if they jump big team. But if you can't reach feed, you go and see, a lot deal.
1: All right, 0805-551-1110. Abimoda call 0706-677-1822. 0706-677-1822. 0805-551-1110. He don't up yesterday, Nabi said don't up. Now today, now you go see Barcelona against Feyenoord. Stuttgart, they go play Vikings. Another come 5:45 p.m. They go play the match between Feyenoord and Barcelona. 5:45 p.m. Stuttgart and Viking, they go play down 5:45. Then 8 o'clock, Liverpool now against Atletico de Madrid at Napoli. Then they go welcome Arsenal. PSG that go play Slovan Bratislava. Sporting CP that go plays Galatasaray. That one are for tomorrow. Then Thursday, we go see Bayern Munich at Bodoglot. Manchester United that go play Sabah Baku. That one discipline now. With the special make Maju, may they change their own story. May they write their own story again. Or may they rewrite them again for Champions League the way they truly do. That time of Ferguson, better they go revive them again. Now, we never know.
0: I pray they do.
1: All right, so sharp. We'll talk about this point. We'll be saying that we don't a light. So this talking point now, Hurricane go return to North London with Bayern Munich. We see the knock Arsenal out of the Champions League quarterfinals for 2024. So Diego Simeone, they go return to face Liverpool with Atletico Madrid after an infamous incident. We say air apple for Anfield crowd back in September 2025. Curtis Jones, they go host Liverpool as Inter Milan player when the teams meet for Champions League face. Mourinho, they go face another return to Stamford Bridge, but not to face Chelsea though. Mourinho's Real Madrid, they go play Shakhtar Donetsk for Stamford Bridge. As the Ukrainian side, they will go play their game for West London. Says Fabregas, we've seen they involved for the 2004 Pizzagate scandal. They go host Manchester United as common manager. Aston Villa, those one, they go play Manchester City. They go both have to play PSG. And Barcelona for the Leafs. Unai Emery, they go face in a former side once again after the UEFA Champions UEFA Super Cup defeat. That draw also, he go see Rodri reunite with the Man City as Enzo Maresca's side go to the Camp Nou. All right, it don't happen now. This feature, so we say they won't play tonight.
0: All the features we did tonight.
1: It did very important.
0: the bigger ones there. All those clubs, they are big. But the bigger ones there. Talking about Liverpool and Atletico de Madrid, Napoli and Arsenal. Uh-huh. That one too. Barcelona, Feyenoord. That one too. They there. For Napoli and Arsenal. That match is going to be tough. That one I won. Two, Liverpool and Atletico de Madrid. That one too. That match, you know, see that match. Now 11 go jam 11. No, as we like, talk, no, 11 like. Go jam 11, but no, like. One go bend for one.
1: More pay this one.
0: Okay.
1: Hello, now good morning.
2: Hello, Wadolo.
1: Oh, now good morning.
2: How are you? Well done, sir.
1: Thank God.
2: This is Johnson from Akure.
1: Oh, God, Johnson from Akure.
2: Yes.
1: Sharp.
2: I want to predict today's match.
1: Okay.
2: Yeah. First and foremost, yesterday match, Inter Milan really dominates the possession.
0: Yes, that's true. Yes.
2: They really play very well.
0: Very, very well.
2: They just be like maggots in the field.
0: It's just that they failed.
2: So Inter Milan really tried yesterday. So for me to predict today's match, Barcelona.
0: Feyenoord.
2: Am I correct?
0: Yes, Feyenoord, yes.
2: I can see that that match. I get to Feyenoord.
0: Now Barcelona they also. Now then they home.
2: I think Feyenoord will win them.
0: Now you talk, Amo. No worry, you go see him tomorrow.
2: I'll call you tomorrow.
0: Yes, now don't worry. Call him tomorrow.
1: He don't talk.
2: Arsenal, Napoli. Napoli like Lagos.

0: So you don't talk to Pastor Mabi.
1: See, let me tell you. Now phone go get out of now. Now me say, you need. Arsenal go jump like water.
2: You know, say Arsenal. The Richard won't sleep final last season, ah.
1: Yeah, that's our old one.
2: Yeah. That's pretty still in their mind, though. That's that still get that. They still get that door in
1: mouth. And again, Liverpool. Today,
0: they'll
1: walk alone.
0: Never walk alone. You want them to walk alone now?
1: I'm going to be there now.
0: Okay.
1: Then, that's your coach. So, it won't be the Diego Simeone.
0: 11 go jam 11 now. No, I'll
1: experience now.
2: You get some club, we will say. You get some coach, we'll be team, we will say. They know they do
1: well. Yes, now. I'm telling you. You're not
2: so coach, baby. Whereby, they go follow you, ragan.
1: If they don't come team, big team. So, if they get small team,
0: yes,
1: they will do very well.
2: Okay.
1: But if they go to big team, they will not do anything. Okay, if you look at Manchester United, this time of Ruben Amorim, so good that they said that Ruben Amorim is not good. I said that Amorim is a coach.
2: Hey, oh my God.
0: Time don't go. I beg tomorrow, call back.
2: Tomorrow,
0: you know, I talk to Barcelona. If I not go beat Barcelona, I'll be a cop. I better come tomorrow. All right. Thank you very much. My name is Oredola Alonda. Good to see you. And nice to hear from you also, our callers and people that are really listening to us that couldn't able to call. Till tomorrow again. Thank you very much.
2: My name is Raymond Akinsley. 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
1: 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And then, police knew that, the state command of police knew that Peter Obi is coming, but the governor did not know. Ara bi ti mo ko kin gba ki on soro alifansa lategun ni e ba nbi gomina yen
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1: 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intelligence mechanism will have told you ah kila nso ti go kini governor yi nso so keyan kan fe wa da state eru you are saying as a governor you are not aware of any threats to your state governor here ko dowo boju to make matters worse you have now admitted that awon thugs awon janduku they can take over your state in your state capital in your presence without you being able to do anything so 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
3: 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Indirectly, what you are saying is that APC should continue till 2031. It should go 2032. 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

0: 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machine, wants to my spring up, want my wine, their best form. Don't they machine that I figure I got major metal only my brother knew, or my wire better get that. So, one continues when you play agbabolu ni won professional footballer, then you come know, I expect to be anytime. But I'm not going to him once you pay one, you look on into full super falcons. In turn, you want for me, be and you qualify at a very bad. It's about qualify for Olympic. And you go, me, lazy line, I won't pay a quick kiosk in your go. I found out who I lost, see no, you can come out my call super falcons. So, you can get me full time, look at me, tell you that. Togi, I'm only that time. I want female coaches, what I really didn't chat about it, fellow local coach. 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
0: mo go yin
2: I can barely see him last night. He's really going to complete him. Come, you could see all what you want. The morning by some party has some villain to join. He might cash, but she was only so because of the pay. It is our comfort rescue. What the world has now, as you mentioned, I can't. I'll be no consistent striker. Come, I'm going to go my score. All the man lose. I'm going to go to the score. All the man score. People are consistent to be and when you are landing on you.
0: Oh,
2: yes. Oh, so that's one thing. And the one complete team. But the same right wing, you want you. The cards want to care when you want to try and capable. But you actually have to number 9, you should put there. How much Ballon d'Or? You need a meal. But as you phone Mbappe, I say Harry Kane, you are landing on you. But
0: you're going to drop it.
2: Do your man love them? So individual award lack pay. What she did? That why not she did that? But the man won more individually. I think Mbappe stand out.
0: Eshim, Eja, fellow me do your fiat. Hello, Eti Wale. Eka Rosa.
3: You know, guy, you like that, kure?
0: Mungboy. Oda.
3: In kato ka dominia momento. So that people when they ban play, pelu sporting TV, sporting TV, then you go to make down. They say little matchy back ahead. They not the major one, but the not one man watch that front is the one, the cocker. When Liverpool, at Atletico, 2-2.
0: Eshim fun ero ti yin 0706677182. 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
4: Because we are going to see the government is going to win. We are going to win. So,
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The future belongs to those who learn more skills and combine them in creative ways. And of course, expert at anything was once a beginner. Good morning, Nigeria. Many thanks for joining us on the midweek edition of Glow Focus, your mid-morning conversation program from Glow 99.1 FM, Ijebu State, Akure. It's a beautiful day in the city of Akure, the Ondo State capital. We hope that you walk on the right side of the bed and you're ready for today's task ahead. All right, on this program, we tend to look at general matters as it concerns our nation, the states, and put a check on what should be done, how it should be done, and to what extent, you know, the job has been done. And today we have something really relative, but quite important. From time immemorial, human beings have been skilled, and I guess skills have actually kept us alive, because from manufacturing spears, being able to kill animals and consume them as food, to having survival skills and other skill sets. All right. This morning we have quite a number of things lined up. Of course, the first, we are going to let you have a taste of the report of our major forecast today. We're looking at skills acquisition, prospect biases in the society, the Nigerian story, and of course the Ondo State factor in it as well. We look at that. We have a resource person built to speak to us by 11 a.m. A public affairs analyst. Let's not bell the cat yet. That will be

0: Esther, who will have taken you through the report, which will be followed by our side conversation this morning, side talk, you may call it also. Do not forget that I would also keep you abreast of the latest from the Nigerian dailies this morning. Much later, we'll speak to our resource person. You can always join the conversation by being part of the fold. You can watch us live now on Facebook. 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Glow 99.1 FM Akure. You can also call any of our studio lines in due time. My name is Mike Alim Obafemi. I'm not alone. I've got colleagues.
1: A very beautiful morning to your listener. Today we are looking at subject that sounds simple, but touches deeply on how we raise our children, how we measure success, and how we determine who deserves respect in society. That skills acquisition and the biases surrounding it. My name is Kingsley Iniovosa.
2: All right, thank you very much for joining us. In a country where jobs are scarce and youth unemployment is high, are we doing enough to keep our people with practical skills? These and more things we'll dissect into the end of the program. My name is Comfort Omolafe.
0: All right, we take you to the report. Right after that, you'll find us discussing what is trending. Please stay with us.
3: Unemployment and economic pressure affecting many Nigerians. Skill acquisition is increasingly being seen as a practical route to self-reliance, especially for young people. From vocational trades to digital technical skills, a skilled workforce can create jobs, improve productivity, and reduce the nation's dependence on imported expertise. A public affairs analyst, Adekunle Adewumi, explains how skill acquisition contributes to national development.
4: The impact of skill acquisition to development of any nation cannot be overstated. It is very important, very paramount, that it forms the basis for the informal sector where we have the artisans. And for any nation to thrive, these set of people are very important. Skills acquisition are in fact very, very important for modern day development in any nation, because they form the basis for development itself. Talk of artisans, talk of fashion designers, talk of welders, talk of fabricators, talk of every other skills one could develop.
3: Despite these benefits, many young people still consider vocational skills a second-class option, often placing greater value on university degrees and white-collar jobs. The analyst believes societal expectations, poor perception, and the desire for status has contributed to the growing bias against vocational careers.
4: But it is rather unfortunate now that our youth, they are bending against that. Most of them believe in smart work, which of course sometimes can be attributed to laziness. That is not a very good trend, because the trend of artificial intelligence and too much dependency on artificial intelligence and too much use of phones is really causing a lot of damage to the society. So for me, the bias against skill acquisition among youths today is happening because they believe they have other shortcuts that they can tread to get to where they are going very fast. Some say school is scam. Some will say that it is smart work now and not hard work. Of course, it's good to have smart work. But if you do not have basic skills, required skills necessary for you to thrive in the society, then the society at large, the country at large, will suffer.
3: But changing these mindsets will require deliberate action. The analyst says government, schools, families, and the private sector must work together to provide quality training, modern equipment, funding, and opportunities for young people to practice and monetize their skills.
4: The way out is to change the orientation of the youth. The way out is to provide more skill acquisition centers like the federal government is doing. The technical schools, which of course focuses on skill acquisition like woodwork, metalwork, construction, solar installations, and all like that. The government should make it attractive for youths. Then they should also, when they graduate from technical schools, they have graduated from educational institutions, and they've also graduated knowing a particular skill that they have acquired. So if the government made it very attractive, if they can, let's say, someone who goes to technical institutions that is already an expert in his own field, let the government equate their certificate to that of, say, polytechnic, that of, say, the university's degree, so that when they graduate from technical schools, people will not underrate them. They will not, there is this dichotomy, it should not be there. They will not make them feel less of a graduate, less of someone who has gotten HND. If the disparity between that one also can be removed, it will encourage more people, more students to go into technical institutions. And that will also help. It will encourage skill acquisition. And in turn, it will have a long-term effect on the development of the nation.
3: As Nigeria seeks to build a productive workforce, skill acquisition must be treated as more than an alternative to formal education. It is an important tool for employment, entrepreneurship, and sustainable national development. Ade Bowale Ola Sheni reporting for Glo 99.1 FM.
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0: Welcome back from that break. You're listening to Glow Focus, your mid-morning conversation program on Glow 99.1 FM, Ijaapa State, Akure. Right now to the side convo this morning. I shot my own babies. I stole 19 children. Trafficking suspect confesses. A suspected member of child stealing and trafficking syndicate, Mrs. Joke Popola, has explained how she allegedly sold two sets of children she gave birth to and stole other children for onward sale. Journalist spoke to her at the Oyo State Police Command Headquarters in Ibadan. She said she had been involved in the activity since October 2024. She even claimed that she sold newborn baby and a set of twins, adding that the twins were sold to a clinic in Ogere for 300,000 naira. Popola said she has seven children of her own, adding that some of them were married. Okay, guys, that's Mrs. Popola has been selling children, and also she herself, you know, has given birth to some. And I don't know. Now that she's been apprehended, you know, I guess you'll face the music and face the consequences of that action. Aside that, a lot of persons are saying, why do they cover the faces of suspects like that? You know, you have apprehended the person. Evidence is there. Let us see them now so that people will not fall victim of these persons again. But I can tell you for free, if they are charged to court and they are found guilty, they won't be in town anytime soon. You know, they will be incarceration. No, I mean, they will be incarcerated or kept far away from town. This act is ugly. Somebody who gives birth, who is a woman, who knows what it takes to give birth to a woman, now goes after the children of other people. Kingsley, comfort. Thank God we are parents.
1: I like comfort to, you know, start first. I want to hear from our own side.
2: Well, I mean, this is touching, you know, having to sell your own children because of poverty. That's what I would see it as, because she does not have the money or the husband does not want that pregnancy. So she endures all the pain, the challenges during the pregnancy period, only to give birth to those children or child as it may be and sell them within the amount of 80,000, 120,000. And of course, the one she sold recently was a set of twins, male twins, for 300,000 naira. This woman, I am not God, so I am not going to be the judge. But based on status quo, even the universe will not be kind to this woman in her old age, you know. And some of these children, someday, somehow, she is accountable. You brought them to this world, you sold them. People feel that what you do in private that God does not see, God sees, is everly present, everywhere. So this woman now, because I am a woman, she's ashamed to motherhood. She's a disgrace to motherhood. Carrying a child, you know what it means to carry a child, even 1 month, even 2 months, you know, 9 months, even the pain of childbearing. You know, even when you have a child and that child does not, you know, make it or pride because of one thing or the other, you know, the kind of pain, not to talk of giving birth to that child and selling that child off. That woman is cruel. She needs to be examined mentally if she's fine, because this goes beyond money. And for how much? Meager amount, stipend, you know, 80,000 naira, 120 to sell human beings. That is uncalled for. And this woman, now that she has been apprehended, I just hope that the authority do the right thing. She's also known as Orenti Alagbo. You know, for our involvement in child stealing and trafficking net. Well, how about the children of those she has stolen, Kingsley? The children of those, you know, the kind of curses she already has on her head.
0: Some people have been looking for their kids still now.
2: She has made some families go through pains, asking God why. You know, of course, God somehow would compensate those families. But this woman, you know, I don't know what God is going to do, but humanly possible, this woman should be dealt with. She should not, she needs a mental check. She should be taken to the psychiatric even before releasing her to the public, because she needs a total mindset shift and she needs to be dealt with. That's all I have to say for now.
3: Well,
2: 80,120 for a child, human being. That's absurd.
1: 19 children. No, it's not a small number. It's not a small number, though. We are talking about 19 pregnancies, you know, 19 births, and allegedly 90 children being handed over to, handed over for money. Money, just this money, though. So, but to me, I'm beginning to ask myself, at what point, at what point did the people around this woman, you know, notice something was terribly wrong? At what point? Because we often say, we often hear these stories, and immediately we say, what kind of a mother, what kind of mother can do this? But should we stop there? Because if someone can allegedly send 19 children without being detected
0: for that long,
1: yes, for that long, then surely there may be a bigger network.
0: Yeah, she was apprehended with our cohorts. You know, the others were there, but they asked them to turn their back to the camera.
2: And all of these
0: men were there. Men,
2: it follows a targeted crackdown by local law enforcement. So it's not super or probably international. Local law, so they've been monitoring.
0: Security
2: her.
0: Is local.
2: You know, probably when they see, oh, this man just gave birth now, and the next,
0: where is the kid?
2: And she's fine. She's looking out. You would know. It's just like, I'm sorry, in the Bible, where the owner of the child would say, oh, when King Solomon wanted to kill them, divide that child, she had to plead. That shows that this is the owner of the child. If you're not the owner, you know, the other person say, hey, divide the child, you know, and you see someone who lose a baby, and the next thing, she's fine. Not the first time, not the second time, not the third time. They will ask questions. In fact, they will start doing... Do you know for how long they've been doing that investigation? I'm not sure she should be released much later after she's been dealt with into the society. She needs also to be taken to the psychiatric hospital, you know, for...
1: So people have turned this to business.
0: Yeah, it is. They are doing business.
1: It has happened in Ondo State before, you know, where some couples are arrested. I think you heard, the news.
2: Pills, let me... You cannot do family planning. You cannot afford... Get a pill.
1: Not about, this
2: or
1: is not
2: maybe
1: about,
2: go and seal your womb. You
1: this
2: know,
1: is not
2: if
1: about
2: you are done,
1: this
2: or
1: is not
2: about... Mike,
0: should go and do,
1: Mike,
0: should go and
1: Mike, this is not about, you know, married couple. This is not about woman, you know, married woman. I'm talking about our young girls. Some young girls, you know, practically do this, you know, for money.
0: We are on a program yesterday.
1: They will allow a man to cross them.
0: Guys, we were on a program yesterday.
1: Born the baby, you know.
0: Kingsley, we were on a program yesterday where, a health practitioner that came here said that some young persons decide to be pregnant.
1: Yes.
0: Not because they want to give birth, because they want to add weight, flesh.
1: So, you can imagine.
0: Because they are people are insulting that they are skinny. Now they believe that they have to take in. So that they say when you take in, you become fleshy and robust. What would you not do with
1: those people now? Those people now, do you think they will not? Do you think they will take care of the baby? They will send it out if they have the opportunity. Yes.
0: Government has to really be very. I don't know
1: our
0: whether
1: parents,
0: I don't know
1: parents of nowadays.
0: The consequences of you know,
1: parents of nowadays.

0: Take care of their children.
1: The government should clamp down on this thing. Some people are begging for one child. They are begging God.
0: Yes.
1: In fact, in Yoruba adage, there is one thing they say that some people, when they are desperate, they say, God, give me today and take tomorrow. Mm. So that people can greet the person and say, they can call her, a mother. And when that happens at the end of the day, some people are looking for, some people, they have money. They have been doing IVF, everything. They can't, in fact, no headway.
0: Okay.
1: But now you have access to this. See,
2: free of charge.
1: Too much access is
2: fertile womb. You know what I mean? She has over fertile womb.
1: She even said
2: 19.
1: It in the video and that a man, if a man touches her two times, she will get pregnant.
0: Well, what about a mother?
1: She was saying it proudly.
0: A mother asks, his wife. A married man, that his wife should, do a surrogate. Have you to carry baby for another person?
1: I think that's choice, though.
0: Can you
1: choice,
0: imagine?
1: choice, and business as well. You
0: see.
1: Know? And
2: we
1: if the Lord permits it.
2: Nigerians, we need a mindset shift. So please, there are certain things that even poverty should not push you into. You would prefer to be honorable, than doing some other things, and poor than doing some other things just to make money. Because at the end of it now, those things don't last. I would always say, do it the right way. So these things can last forever. That's if you're looking for money all year, do the right thing. So eventually when you get it, it can last forever. If you don't do it the right way, don't get it the right way, it will not last forever. What? And now she's been caught. Maybe she could afford any kind of assurance. And people will be wondering, this is the Yalak budget that is still in one. Where is she getting the money
1: party
2: from? And she just lost a baby last year. She lost a baby again another year. And all that. With that, people will start taking cognizance like, this woman needs to be checked. I'm sure it did not take 1 year to do this kind of investigation.
0: And I'm very sure she's not the only person.
1: Yeah,
2: of course,
1: I think about six or seven of them were paraded. See,
0: there are a lot of them out there.
1: Yeah.
0: Even here in those States.
1: It's those who were apprehended that we have seen.
0: Mm.
1: They would also have a chain of command, And she mentioned places. It means she's going to take them to those places. Let's wait if they deny or they confirm that thing. There are just two things I'd like to say, from my own end. I'd like to say that this woman and people that are about to do this kind of evil, when you are doing this, you are betraying God.
0: Mm.
2: I just hope
1: because God is a giver. You are betraying the trust that God has reposed in you.
2: And I hope that Lord takes his full course over this woman,
0: absolutely.
2: Woman.
0: She must answer for
2: and
0: her
2: others
0: actions.
2: Yes.
1: Number two that I want to say is this woman, there's nothing she wants to tell me. She made a choice.
0: Yes.
1: She made a choice and she's not a victim. She's a perpetrator.
0: Mm.
1: And she has a syndicate supporting her to do this thing. You have a choice not to join that gang. You have a choice to pull out when you realize that you made a mistake. So you had all the time, but you did not do that. Don't worry. You had a choice to refuse men, from sleeping with you. So that, because now you are saying it's when they don't collect the baby that you go and send it.
0: That's an excuse.
1: No.
0: That's an excuse.
1: You go and tell that to the judge.
2: Why did you even do it when you know that this kind of person is not responsible?
0: She has even turned into business.
2: That would not collect pregnancy.
0: She has even turned into business.
2: They know they are the one who impregnated you.
0: Yeah.
1: All right. I guess we'll move to what the papers are saying. There are funny stories, in the papers. Let's move to what the papers are saying this morning.
2: All right. Quite a number of things happening in Nigeria today. Across Nigerian dailies, we've got Daily Post newspaper, Punch newspaper, and Vanguard newspaper this morning. So very quickly, on Daily Post newspaper, Nigerian army arrests two suspected Boko Haram ESOP logistics suppliers in Borno. Then we have another one here. 2027, I'll put solar panels on every Nigerian's roof within 11 months of my presidency. That's according to SDP's Adebayo. And then on Punch newspaper, 2027, Atiku Obi Makinde resists step-down pressure. Peter Obi Keyamo condemns Obi's Benue blockade, calls for media neutrality. WAEC result now role deepens as please invite official. Obi Alia log hunts of a blocked Benue visit. We'll move on to Vanguard newspaper this morning. Obi's trending today. Obi for the government must secure terror hit communities, restore confidence. We'll move straight to Daily Post newspaper this morning. 2027, I'll put solar panels on every Nigerian's roof within 11 months of my presidency. That's according to SDP's Adebayo. The Social Democratic Party presidential candidate Adewale Adebayo has promised to put solar panels on every Nigerian's roof within 11 months of his presidency if elected in the forthcoming 2027 polls. Adebayo made a pledge on Tuesday while fielding questions in an interview on a popular television program. He criticized pastoral electrification strategies that focus on expensive 33 kVA lines instead of decentralized solar solutions. The presidential candidate advised the Nigerian government to adopt rooftop solar panel manufacturing locally and train communities instead of depending on expensive grid electrification. For detail of the story, look it up on Daily Post newspaper. 2027, I'll put solar panels on every Nigerian's roof within 11 months of my presidency. That's according to SAP's Adebayo. We'll move on to Punch newspaper. 2027, Atiku Obi, Makinde resists step-down pressure. Effort by the G100 to produce a consensus presidential candidate ahead of the 2027 election may be facing fresh hurdles as a presidential candidate of the African Democratic Congress, former Vice President Atiku Abubakar, the Nigeria Democratic Congress, former Anambra State Governor Peter Obi, and the Allied People's Movement, Oyo State Governor Seyi Makinde, have maintained their presidential ambitions. A member of the G100, a coalition of political groups and stakeholders advocating a united opposition front, Umanu Elijah, however, expressed confidence that consultations would be concluded and an agreement reached on a consensus candidate by September the 30th. The push appears to have met resistance from the camps of Atiku, Obi and Makinde, with none of the three indicating that they are prepared to withdraw from the race in favor of another aspirant. Rather, they have continued to project themselves as viable candidates, feeling uncertainty over the possibility of a single-ticket arrangement. For detail of the story, look it up on Punch newspaper. 2027, Atiku Obi, Makinde resists step-down pressure. Still on Punch newspaper, Keyamo condemns Obi's Benue blockade calls for media neutrality. The Minister of Aviation and Aerospace Development, Festus Keyamo, has called on the media to end what he described as partisan narratives in reporting political confrontations following the reported blockade of the presidential candidate of the Nigeria Democratic Congress, Peter Obi, in Benue State. Keyamo, in a statement sent to newsmen on Wednesday today, condemned the incident, saying politicians should be allowed to move freely and campaign without intimidation or violence. Obi was reportedly prevented by a group of youths from proceeding to Yelwata in the Guma local government area of Benue State, where he had planned to visit families affected by the deadly June 2025 attack in the community. The incident has since generated controversy with Obi and his party, alleging that the protesters were sponsored, while the Benue State government denied involvement and said it was unaware of the visit. Interested in the story, Punch newspaper has it. Keyamo condemns Obi's Benue blockade, calls for media neutrality. Still on Obi's story, Obi earlier locked horns of a blocked Benue visit. The presidential candidate of the Nigeria Democratic Congress, Peter Obi, and the Benue State government on Tuesday threw blame over the disruption of his planned visit to Yelwata, Benue State, as some youths barricaded a major road in Makurdi and prevented his convoy from proceeding to the community. Obi said he traveled to Benue to condole to families of victims of the Yelwata massacre, accused suspected hire thugs allegedly acting on the orders of a government aide of blocking his movement, but the state government denied involvement in the incident, insisting that Obi failed to follow the necessary protocol by formally notifying the government of his visit and accusing him of attempting to create a political controversy. For detail, Punch newspaper has it. Obi earlier locked horns of a blocked Benue visit. We move on to education story on Punch newspaper. WAEC Resort Road deepens as police invite official. The Nigerian Police Force National Cybercrime Center has invited a staff member of the West African Examination Council, Olariwaju Fadehan, to appear in Abuja today over an alleged case of cyberstalking and criminal defamation. This comes as the Lagos State High Court restrained Fadehan from publishing or circulating alleged defamatory statement concerning the examination body and its Director General, Amos Dangote. The police invitation, signed by the Director of the NPF NCCC, AIG, Akinyeye Ezema, directed Fadehan to report to the center in Abuja by 10 a.m. today for an interview over an alleged case of cyberstalking and criminal defamation. Reacting to the development, Fadehan said he had received the court papers and was aware of the injunction. It's a lengthy story. Write your Punch newspaper for detail. WAEC Resort Road deepens as police invite official. We'll move on to Vanguard newspaper. Obi, further government must secure terror hit communities, restore confidence. Former presidential candidate of the Labour Party, Peter Obi, has urged the federal government to intensify effort to secure communities affected by terrorism and facilitate the safe and dignified return of displaced Nigerians to their ancestral homes. Obi made a call on Tuesday in a statement posted on his social media page after visiting an internally displaced persons camp in Mangu local government area of Plateau State. The visit followed an incident in Benue State where he said his delegation was prevented from proceeding to Yelwata to visit displaced Nigerians and families affected by recent attacks. For detail of the story, look it up on Vanguard newspaper. The headline reads, Obi, federal government must secure terror hit communities, restore confidence. We're going to short break now, and when we are back, we'll link up with our analyst to dissect some of these topical current issues and more that we're yet to be read. You know, to your hearing, you would do injustice to this topic. Remember, you can also be part of the conversation while you watch us live on Facebook and drop your comment under the live streaming session, Glow 99.1 FM Akure, or download the Glow FM app on Google Play Store. 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

0: Thank you very much for staying tuned. Welcome back. This is still Glow Focus, your mid-morning conversation of the nation, right here on Glow 99.1 of Accra. Of course, we're having the paper reviews, and we do have, it's a pleasure having a Mr. at ABC Adoloju, you know, public affairs analyst. I almost called you a doctor. Glad to have you join us this morning on the program, sir.
1: Over there, it's my pleasure joining you.
2: You're welcome.
0: All right, sir. So quite a number of things as usual.
1: Thanks so much.
0: Yes, quite a number of things as usual happening on across Nigerian dailies in Nigeria. So let's take one first, one step at a time. Let's take this on Daily Post newspaper, where a presidential aspirant of the SDP says he's going to put solar panel on every Nigerian's roof within 11 months of his presidency. The Social Democratic Party presidential candidate Adewole Adebayo has promised to put solar panels on every Nigerian's roof within 11 months of his presidency if elected in the forthcoming 2027 polls. What do you make of this? Because he has come out to say that, you know, to criticize the pastoral electrification strategies that we use, that is focused on expensive 33 kVA lines instead of decentralized solar solutions. So he said he's bringing in solar solutions to every Nigerian. What do you make of this comment coming from a presidential aspirant?
1: Well, is he going to give them up free of charge?
2: He didn't
1: that's
2: mention.
1: One question you asked. Yeah. Pardon?
2: He didn't mention.
1: Yeah. So you need to ask him whether he's going to give it out free of charge, and then what capacity of solar power is he installing on each house. So if you are giving it out free of charge, then at what cost to government? Now, the capacity you are giving to everybody, it must be such that it can power all your appliances, whatever you have in the home. So there are so many questions to ask, because when you are relying on solar power generation, it's a huge cost. It's not easy, because if you have to do it adequately on every home, that is going to cost you nothing less than between 200,000 and 400,000 naira per home. How feasible is that? These are the questions we need to ask. But you see, when politicians talk, some of their statements are just born out of desperations, and some of these talks that are just frivolities.
2: Mr. Adoloju, are you saying
1: you know that some of these things are not feasible?
2: Are you saying it's impossible?
1: The cost is too huge to embark upon. And don't forget that the solar issue we're talking about breaks down often and again. So you need somebody again who will be on standby to be correcting, to be doing mechanical works, the mechanical repairs on them. It's not as perfect as you look at those things. So when somebody says it's going to give it to every house, do you know how many houses we have in Nigeria? So, and at that cost to everybody, that makes it almost impossible for anybody to do solar power on each home. To me, it's not an attractive voting methodology or voting technique. It's not very attractive, because I see it as not feasible, and it's actually not necessary. The money you will spend on doing that, why don't you go on modular electricity projects and then give the money to states to generate electricity? That will be cheaper, and that will be better for the people than to install solar system on every home.
2: All right. Mr. Adoloju, Tinubu's minister, Festus Keyamo, of the aviation sector, is out, you know, to condemn the attack in Benue State on NDC presidential candidate Peter Obi Atiku. He's also raged. And, of course, it was said that youths blocked Peter Obi from visiting Yelwada. Nigerians are asking questions. What is the protocol you know, to follow for someone to visit a state, no matter the status of the person? Or should that be a protocol, you know, to be used by high-profile personalities, celebrities, foreigners, or even as a Nigerian? And if there are no, you know, protocols, if the borders of each state should be open, what impression is this act giving to other Nigerians and those outside the country?
1: Yeah, thank you very much. What they did to Peter Obi is condemnable. I personally condemn it. It was quite unnecessary, uncalled for, and reprehensible. He's a presidential candidate of a party. He's a Nigerian. He must have access to every nook and cranny of Nigeria to canvass for vote, to meet people, whoever he wants to meet. So you don't stop anybody. But then, somebody of that status, he must link up with the commissioner of police of the state. It's necessary. It's one of the protocol steps. You must link up with the commissioner of state and let him be aware that you are coming over. It is the commissioner of police who will now organize security apparatus for you to safeguard you and members of your entourage. You have to do that. Well, if you bump into a state without alerting the law enforcement agents, there could be a problem. If you run into problems, then the police we hands off and say they have no power and notice of your coming. And that, again, is your fault. So anywhere you are going as a presidential candidate, you may not inform the governor, especially when you are the governor belong to different camps. It's not necessary to inform the governor, but you must alert the commissioner of police. He must be aware. He will detail security personnel to guide you. That is very necessary. When it has to do with presidential candidates, please, that is part of the protocol. You have to alert because of your personal safety. Because of your personal safety. Because you cannot carry enough policemen with you when you are there coming on such a visit. Because it's political. This is campaign period. Of course, I was going to those people were attacked how many years ago? Almost over a year ago. You are now, because it's campaign period, you want to go and visit them. Definitely. It's part of a campaign strategy to give them money. But even then, alert the commissioner of police to detail security personnel for your safety. For your safety.
3: Could political visits, you know, to traumatize the communities, worsen tension, or turn victims into political campaign materials? Mr. Adeloju?
1: Please step up. I didn't hear you.
3: I said, could political visits to traumatize the communities worsen tension or turn victims into political campaign material? Because at what point does political rivalry, you know, become a threat to democratic space? At what point?
1: No. This thing shouldn't generate animosities or controversies. When you are visiting the people as a presidential candidate, you should have free access, free movement to those you are visiting. But then, if your motive becomes suspicious by your host or any other person, there are ways of handling the situation which will not degenerate into fisticuffs, which will not degenerate into brigandage. So what we are saying is that Peter Obi should be allowed free access anywhere he wants within the country. It should be made mandatory. It's his right. But then, sometimes when you are visiting the people, the host also belonging to different camps begin to suspect your motives. But whether your motive is right or not, as long as you are not going to cause mayhem, as long as you are not coming with thugs, your motive should be set aside and be allowed to visit the people you want to visit. You see, whoever did that in Benue State was very wrong. Was very wrong. It shouldn't have stopped him. It shouldn't have stopped him. And that is like introducing bad blood into politics. It's completely wrong. It should be condemned by everybody. Arbiter Abi should be allowed to make that visit again.
3: All right, sir. Thank you very much, Mr. Adeloju. Meanwhile, several reports today point towards increasing political activity ahead of 2027, including mobilization for President Tinubu's re-election. My question is this. can a politician pragmatically prepare for an election without starting early in Nigeria? Can that happen in Nigeria?
1: Without starting early?
3: Yes.
1: Everybody must start early. And everybody, all those people who are contesting now, started early. It's just that the practical aspect of it, going from place to place, we have to wait until INEC lifts the ban. INEC has lifted the ban now.
3: Yeah.
1: So everybody is free. Everybody started early. It started from the day you register your political party. It started from the day you sounded your intention to be a presidential candidate of a political party. Everybody will know about it. It will be noise all over the place. So there is nothing like somebody starting late. None of them started late. They all started long ago. Of course, the party in power does not even need to say a particular time is starting. It's always been in power. It's always been campaigning. It's always been reaching out to the people. It is the new parties that have to be doing the going around. The sitting president, he's been politicking since he started his tenure. So that is the way it is. And I can tell you that I entered APC portal. That's supporters portal. That's not political parties, political groups. And I saw 29,500 something political groups for one person across Nigeria. Over 29,000. So, you know, and this group didn't start yesterday. They started in 2023. In fact, most of them started before 2023. And they only did registration of the political groups. So when you see that, all these groups I'm talking about, they have been holding meetings, communicating. They have been on platforms from 2023. So are you now saying they are just starting? They've been there, holding meetings, talking on their platform, strategizing and everything. Now that the lid is open, the lid is off, that they now move out at their physical meetings and what have you. That's the way it is. All of them started the way the day they sounded their intention to contest for presidential election. No, but none of them started late.
0: All right, thank you very much, Adebisi Adeloju. Quite a number of things again. Let's quickly move on to, because we have will be so much in the papers. Let's move on to the education sector. The Nigerian Police Force National Cybercrime Center has invited a staff member of the West African Examinations Council, Olariwaju Fadehon, to appear in Abuja today over an alleged case of cyber stalking and criminal defamation. And of course, this comes as the Lagos State High Court restrained Fadehon from publishing or circulating circulating alleged defamatory statements concerning the examination body and its director general, you know, Amos Dangote. And of course, quite a number of things facing this. We've heard different cases of examination malpractices here and there. But a man coming out to say that on the internet, now they are inviting him over. Do you think this is a way to shut people from saying what they see or what they feel on the internet, especially when it comes to do with an education body like WAEC?
1: Well, you see, again, just wait and hear what the police will interrogate him about. Because the man definitely knows so much about the problems in the WAEC. So let's wait for the police. Maybe, let me not jump the gun. Maybe the police want to investigate more and get more facts from him. Otherwise, this issue with WAEC is belong. Not now, it's belong, both internally and externally. It's been like that. There was a year the question, WAEC questions leaked out. And those questions were sold to schools, to individuals at a high cost. Some questions, at 1 year, questions were bought by high-level individuals in the country who pay so much. And some of them were magnanimous enough to let the questions even go to the schools their children attended. So all this while, people knew, we knew, but the thing was sealed up and nobody talked about it. Nobody apprehended anybody. And it's been like that. And even in the conduct of the examination, you see some schools leaking the papers and teachers writing for candidates. There was a school in Imo State, a reverend father, a reverend gentleman, a pastor was the principal of that school. He sold school uniform to the teachers. So during WAEC, the teachers will sit down among the students and be writing, passing the OT. A whole reverend was doing that in his school. And then, so when they were registering, the students were made to pay 10,000 naira more. That is for those teachers who will sit down and write exam for them. So we have this, WAEC knew all about this. And WAEC did something which I was happy about, but government quelled it. WAEC said, the way they conduct the exam, they cannot guarantee free and fair examination process. And in view of that, they decided to adopt JAMB model of examinations. National Assembly stopped it. And that was the year, I think about 2 or 3 years ago, we were all happy that, yes, the real students, the brilliant students will now be differentiated from the dunces. And then those people go to a miracle center. And National Assembly stopped it. And that is what you are having today. There is no way. Do you know that the computer, the processing of the exams and everything for WAEC is done by the by company in Nigeria? The company is done in Lagos. Those people who are working, who are doing everything for, don't they have relatives who are writing exams? Don't they have children who are writing exams? So unlike in those days when the papers were printed from abroad, but now the papers are printed within Nigeria and not even within WAEC, by external bodies printing papers for them. So when you look at all this, and the man is just coming up, the man is paid by the extent of what he has seen. And I think after interrogating him, let him tell us the much he knows and bring out the facts. The man should be let to know. You cannot gag him. You gag the man, it will be explosive. And then the country will rise up against you. The man should be allowed to say what he has seen, and then government should take action. You cannot rely on WAEC result anymore. On WAEC result. The ladies call F9. F9 WAEC. She admitted that she didn't know anything about mathematics. She went to medical center and scored A1.
2: All right, Well, that's funny as well. Mr. Adunoju, let's look at, you know, some other stories. Back to Ondo State here in the Nation newspaper. We have a story about the government here. And it reads, either Tiwa raises 524 billion naira budget 2026 by 245 billion. It says extra votes for road, water, healthcare, and others. I have a simple question. And before I ask, let me also intimate you that close to us, you know, close to us here in Osun State, it said APC legal team, PDP disowns and withdraws petition challenging Adeleke's victory, which means nobody is really, you know, fighting in court anymore. But on those days, sorry, I'd like to ask you, is this another move by Ondo State Governor to improve livelihood, or you think the concerns of the people would continue? Because a lot of persons are saying, you know, State, we're hearing about figures, but he's not translating. Mm. You know, he's not really translating that. Maybe the governor is slow. Is he still slow with this move? And the Osun State thing, the withdrawal of election petition against Adeleke, please react to them.
1: Okay, I will add to Osun State first and foremost. Yes. Osun State withdrew their petition against Adeleke because the party resolved to congratulate him and to accept it because the president is the leader of the party in Nigeria, the leader of APC. Mm. If the president congratulated him and wished him well, and the man has adopted the president as the Osun State president, presidential aspirant, why would APC now go to court again? I think they prevailed on them to drop it, and then they did the right thing. Yeah, they withdrew it. Because even if they went to court, they wouldn't have won. They wouldn't have won. The president is not in support of what you are doing, so it will never see the light of the day. That's about that. That on those state, well, the governor is not slow. Initially, I thought the governor was slow when he took off. But when he reeled out his blueprint for the development of the state, then I then agree with him that he probably sat down to do his own work, and they're coming up with a blueprint for the development of the state, which is good enough.

0: proactive. A governor, a dynamic governor, must be proactive and futuristic in his approach to governance. So if he's taking those methods, that is good. I don't see slowness in that. Now, when I saw the list of those things he wants to do, they are okay. For instance, extending road rehabilitation. You know, last week, I condemned some roads, some areas in Nakoko. When you look at Ogbagi section, Karaogbagiru, going to Adoekiti exit there, the roads are a deplorable situation. I never knew such a road existed in this state. So, but now you see, all the local government, the two local governments, specify the number of kilometers of roads that will be repaired, rehabilitated, or what have you, which is good. Accessibility through the interlands, accessibility. If that is the priority, it's good enough. Where people are saying, translate. When you're just talking about translating to impacting the lives of the people, if you have access, you can convey farm produce to the cities. You can make produce available. Is that not impacting on the lives of the people? By what the video, Iboropa farm produce market, I was excited. In Akoko, I look at it on the video, I was excited. I said, what the hell are we talking about? And somebody will be harassing us that these people from Northerners are withholding their crops. I said, what? I saw the tomatoes, the vegetables, all of those things forming a central point of sales. People were bringing agricultural produce. They were such large amounts that you'll be wanting. Also, people could be this hardworking in those states. People could be this productive agriculturally. It's an encouragement. So if it's opening up those roads for easy accessibility to farm produce and for farmers to bring their produce to the market, I think it's commendable. Please, let's commend him for that. And that is impactful on the lives of people. Governor is not going to line everybody up to be distributing money. No, there are indirect ways of impacting, and I think that is what he's doing. For me, as he's doing it now, I don't see slowness. I see somebody who prepared his own work and is now executing what he has prepared. Let's say kudos to him, and then let's watch him and believe that he's going to make good his promises.
1: All right. Thank you very much, Mr. Adelojo. Report has it that petrol pump prices remain above 1,300 naira despite lower depot prices. I'm talking about petrol now. My question is this. If depot prices are falling, why are consumers not seeing a corresponding, reduction at filling stations? Why?
0: That's the attitude, the unpatriotic attitude of the middlemen. And they are not just doing it now. They have been doing it.
1: Are they taking advantage of Nigerians?
0: Even when Dangote was reducing prices over and again,
1: okay,
0: these middlemen refuse to let it reflect in their pump price. To the point that Dangote had to go and import about 5,000 trucks to distribute his fuel. To the consumer point, because the middlemen refuse to let it reflect, and they will give you all kinds of excuses. That is the attitude of our middlemen, the attitude of an average Nigerian. When you reduce the pump price, when you reduce the unit price, a depot, it should reflect in the pump price at the last stage. When these people refuse, they are only trying to maximize the gains. And that is very unpatriotic. That's very unpatriotic. That is unfortunate. When Dangote brought the trucks, they were crying to high heavens that Dangote's attitude was so monopolistic that it was becoming the detrimental to the lives of independent marketers. Now, you see what these marketers are doing now. You see what they are doing now. So this damning attitude of Nigerians, whatever policy you adopt, don't forget, you must take the Nigerian factor into consideration. That is what you and I are experiencing now. Those people are doing this, and your brothers are my brothers. They are not aliens.
2: All right, sir.
3: Let me

0: quickly ask this question. The Minister of Information and National Orientation, Mohammed Idris, has stated that President Bola Tinubu actively, you know, listens to the citizens of Nigeria and takes their feedback into account before making necessary adjustment to government policies. True or fallacy?
1: Let me say, so
0: based on status quo, yes, sir.
1: Yeah, true.
0: How true. Do you mean?
1: Because I can give you examples now.
0: Okay, go ahead.
1: Yeah, when people talk about armed forces, armed forces salaries, it just took him 1 week to respond, and then he made adjustment, ballooning their take home pay. That's one aspect he did. There was another aspect has to do with pricing. And the federal government came in again very quickly to do to meddle and do something immediately. And then people commended them, say, oh, well, you have a listening ear. When those people were kidnapped and people were crying out, and then they were demanding government action, the government took steps and they were rescued. So when you look at some of the things he's doing, it means his ears are on the ground, listening to what people are saying. And then you remember there was some action federal government took. And then when people reacted, until the federal government immediately dropped it. So when you are seeing that, what it means is he's here on the ground and people are relaying to him the feelings of the masses. But don't forget that it's in the revamping process, which hopefully sooner or later it will come to limelight. But by and large, I always say it, we need restructuring, we need fiscal federalism for people to enjoy dividends of democracy, especially those of us like the Southwest, South-South. There must be fiscal federalism. Otherwise, our youth will suffer. Our youth will continue to suffer. Once there is fiscal federalism, you will see changes in lifestyle. And that's what we are advocating, that let there be fiscal federalism so that everybody will be financially responsible, not folding your arms and going to Abuja to collect checks you have not worked for. That is what we are saying. We are RAS. These people are working tirelessly to bring the money. The youths under them are suffering.
2: All right.
1: So when you embark on fiscal federalism, as it was in the First Republic, there will be different in lifestyles. Everybody will now be responsible. There is no armchair business anymore for any governor. You will not be responsible. You will be motivated to work harder to generate funds. That's what we are talking about.
2: Let's hope that this will percolate down, you know, from the governors also to the people, and, you know, Nigerians will have a better life. Before we pick calls this morning, in case you have your contributions, Mr. Adeloju, there's a funny story in the Daily Post newspaper. It says, Speedy's enlargement tragedy. Nigerian influencer Tiny Ibiribo ignored medical advice before fatal procedure. That's according to the clinic. The story says a cosmetic clinic in Bangkok, Thailand, claimed that a Nigerian influencer, Ego Ibiribo, insisted on undergoing a manhood enlargement procedure in a single session, despite medical advice to split the treatment into two. Thai authorities have launched investigation 24 hours after his demise, and according to reports, Ibiribo, a Nigerian content creator based in London, died on the 6th, on March 6th this year after suffering complications from the cosmetic procedure. Let's look at the desperation, you know, to embellish, oneself, that a lot of Nigerians are, you know, doing, and taking money offshore this time around, and also ignoring medical advice.
1: Yes, unfortunately, he paid dearly for it. Mm. When you do that, all you are saying is God is not perfect. Mm. And so there were things that God ignored to do in your life, and then you have suddenly found people who can do it better than God did. Don't forget that our past president, Obasanjo, the same thing happened to his wife. Mm. His wife went abroad to do tummy talk, Tommy talk. She was in Germany. The hospital she attended in Germany said, at your age, you can't do tummy talk. Your health cannot sustain it. He left. He went elsewhere where people are not bothered about the health issue, where they're bothered about money. And he paid a huge sum of money to do that tummy talk. And he died on the operating table. So, we where we see all these examples is for us to learn from and stay away from whatever is going to tamper with our lives. There are some things you cannot do at a certain age, whether you are above 40 or thereabout, you cannot do. And when medical experts are warning you, do not ignore the advice. They are warning you because they are experts. They know so much about what you want to do. And also, they are also aware of people who did the same thing. And it cost them their lives. And that's why they are warning you. They were talking from experience. And look at what happened to him. It's so unfortunate. It's so unfortunate. So it was recalcitrant, obstinate, but that has cost him his life. Stella Obasanjo did the same thing. It cost her this, her life. At 60, why do you want to look like a 60-year-old? Even if your appearance looks 16, your internal organs are not 16.
0: Exactly.
1: They will look 60. They will operate at 60.
2: Thank you very much, Mr. Adebisi Adiroju, for being part of our experience this morning. Do enjoy the rest of the day.
1: Thanks so much. Thank you for having me.
0: You're welcome, sir. And you too.
2: All right. In case you'd like to give us your own opinion about some of the stories we've read, you can always call the studio lines at 0805-551-1110. 0805-551-1110. Or you call the second line, 0706-677-1822. Those are the lines to call. You can also leave us comments on Facebook so we have your own take about any of the stories read so far this morning. We're speaking shortly with our guest. I think we have a caller now. Hello, good morning.
3: Good morning, sir.
2: Your name and where you're calling from?
3: I'm calling from Ondo City.
2: Please go ahead.
3: Mr. Chooks.
2: Yeah.
3: My name.
2: Yeah. Could you give your radio space, or off the radio?
3: I've done that.
2: Okay, good. Continue.
3: Hello?
2: Yeah, go ahead.
3: I want to speak in connection with people this visit to Benue State. The chairman of NDC in Benue State, of this party, the chairman went to State Commission of Police and performed a written notice to the police. Look, this will be in the citizens of Benue State. And they assured it will be of safety in Benue State. Now, we get to Benue State, he was blocked. I just want to disagree with the statement there that Obi did not inform the police. Informed the party and informed the commissioner of police. So what hello?
2: Where with you?
3: What I want to bring out there is that the state government should protect the life and properties of people in the state. Somebody said when bandits were running riot in Benue State, why did they not use the youth to stop them? So they should avoid that. Nigeria, free to visit another place, and they should not be taking lives against Nigerians. Obi and his party duly informed the state commissioner before visiting Benue State. So the state government is culpable in this act. That is my check. Thank you.
2: Thank you very much for that take. We'll pick one more if we have it shortly. Then we go to the second aspect of the program. Studio lines, once again, 0805-551-1110. Or the second line, 0706-677-1822. Those are the lines to call. You can also leave us comments on Facebook. We'll definitely read the comments in the course of the program. We've read quite a number of stories this morning. We have a caller now. Hello.
4: Good morning.
2: Good morning, sir.
4: This is Chief Omobode from Akure.
2: Go ahead.
4: see, at times I don't know the way we behave in this country. All these our governors should be matured enough to know that they are governing a whole state and populated people in that ground. When issue arise like this, not being in a hurry to come and defend yourself or defend the party, rather coming to give, if there's anything going wrong there, you know how to handle it. I even had it in one other, radio station, and that the AD, NDC, went to the police commissioner of that state, just like as the last caller was saying. So, I don't know the way we behave when it comes to issue of politics. We are more serious politics than keeping the security of the state and the economy of the state to make people have the dividends of democracy. I think we should desist from all this childish attitude, be trying to muzzle power or to muzzle power that I am I'm in charge of. This is not what we want. We want development and the betterment of the country. Let us see the dividends of democracy than fighting for nothing. The God has built this country.
2: All right. Thank you very much for calling the radio station. We'll proceed. Of course, switch to the second aspect of the program. If you're just coming through, you're listening to Glow Focus, your mid-morning conversation program. We'll speak shortly with our analyst this morning and also our guest, a public affairs analyst, Mr. Lekan Olajobi, on the focus for today. Skill acquisitions, prospect biases in the society. Please stay with us.
5: Employment and economic pressure affecting many Nigerians, skill acquisition is increasingly being seen as a practical route to self-reliance, especially for young people. From vocational trades to digital technical skills, a skilled workforce can create jobs, improve productivity, and reduce the nation's dependence on imported expertise. A public affairs analyst, Adekunle Adewumi, explains how skill acquisition contributes to national development.
6: The impact of skill acquisition to development of any nation cannot be overstated. It is very important, very paramount, that it forms the basis for the informal sector where we have the artisans. And for any nation to thrive, these set of people are very important. Skills acquisition are, in fact, very, very important for modern-day development in any nation, because they form the basis for development itself. Talk of artisans, talk of fashion designers, talk of welders, talk of fabricators, talk of every other skills one could develop.
5: Despite these benefits, many young people still consider vocational skills a second-class option, often placing greater value on university degrees and white-collar jobs. The analyst believes societal expectations, poor perception, and the desire for status has contributed to the growing bias against vocational careers.
6: But it is rather unfortunate now that our youth, they are bending against that. Most of them believe in smart work, which of course sometimes can be attributed to laziness. That is not a very good trend, because the trend of artificial intelligence and too much dependency on artificial intelligence and too much use of phones is really causing a lot of damage to the society. So for me, the bias against skill acquisition among youths today is happening because they believe they have other shortcuts that they can tread to get to where they are going very fast. Some say school is scam. Some will say that it is smart work now and not hard work. Of course, it's good to have smart work. But if you do not have basic skills, required skills necessary for you to thrive in the society, then the society at large, the country at large, will suffer.
5: But changing these mindsets will require deliberate action. The analyst says government, schools, families, and the private sector must work together to provide quality training, modern equipment, funding, and opportunities for young people to practice and monetize their skills.
6: The way out is to change the orientation of the youth. The way out is to provide more skill acquisition centers like the federal government is doing, the technical schools, which of course focuses on skill acquisition like woodwork, metalwork, construction, solar installations, and all like that. The government should make it attractive for youths. Then they should also, you know, when they graduate from technical schools, they have graduated from educational institutions and they have also graduated knowing a particular skill that they have acquired. So if the government made it very attractive, if they can, let's say, someone who goes to technical institutions that is already an expert in his own field, let the government equate their certificate to that of, say, polytechnic, that of, say, the university's degree, so that when they graduate from technical schools, people will not underrate them. They will not, there's this dichotomy, it should not be there. They will not make them feel less of a graduate, less of someone who has gotten HND. If the disparity between that one also can be removed, it will encourage more students to go into technical institutions. And that will also help. It will encourage skill acquisition. And in turn, it will have a long-term effect on the development of the nation.
5: As Nigeria seeks to build a productive workforce, skill acquisition must be treated as more than an alternative to formal education. It is an important tool for employment, entrepreneurship, and sustainable national development. Ade Bowale Olasheni reporting for Glow 99.1 FM.
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0: All right, you're welcome back. It's still a Global Forecast. And of course, today we're looking at something really important, skill acquisition, prospects, and biases in the society. We have a public affairs analyst, Mr. Lekan Olajabi, to speak to us on this. Good morning, sir, and many thanks for joining us. All right.
1: Yeah, we can hear you, sir. But we can barely hear you from this end.
0: Oh, good.
1: Okay. Yeah, it's good better now. Yeah,
0: it's better now.
2: All right. Thanks for having me once again. Good morning.
0: All right. Many thanks. Skill acquisition in Nigeria has, you know, transitioned from a traditional apprenticeship model to a critical socioeconomic strategy driven by necessity. We have a lot of skills, right, from the pre-technical skill days, you know, molding things. And nowadays, people are selling artifacts. People are selling skills. People are also, you know, using the modern tool, you know, to arrive at, you know, genuine and important results. To a layman, an average person knows that when you say skills, it means, you know, being able, you know, to do other things. And at the same time, learning a particular craft and being good at it. Mr. Lekan Olajabi, from your own perspective, what would you give as the layman view of skill acquisition, and how viable is skill acquisition in Nigeria?
2: Thank you so much. We have to quickly have an overview of what skills, education, and then vocational training has been in the last few years in Nigeria. We know that in those days, education is just divided into major parts in terms of skill acquisition. Even at that time was, you know, in a curriculum that was different, and that before you can then go for a skill, you perhaps would have been someone that they thought would not able to do academic works or is not brilliant. You might be literate, you might be able to read or write, but once you are not able, you know, to pass exams, to do all those certification stuffs and all that, you may be asked in those days to go for skill acquisition. And those are the people in those days we call artisans and craftsmen. You know, what they do actually is not mental as such, unlike it's physical. So the overview in Nigeria for a long period of time is that things have become to evolve over time. And even in our educational system now, the curriculum has been divided, and then we have had series of policies and policy changes in terms of education. The last of which, summarily, is the 6334 scheme that we had. And then it gave us an example of how you can, you know, invest in the junior secondary school and you'll be taught in so many skills and all that. And at the end of the day, if you find out that you are good at a particular skill beyond the mental or academic performance or qualification, you are bound to continue with that vocation and not perhaps even go further to senior secondary school. But the implementation of that is not so. Unlike those days, you really even don't go to school at all. Once they feel that you are good at a particular thing, your parents cannot even afford good education, you are bound to go and learn a particular craft or trade or skill. So now the evolution of in all this has come in a manner that skills acquisition now is the order of the day. And then what happened to us is that, most importantly in Nigeria, the employable certificates that people are supposed to get in terms of white-collar jobs are no longer there. So people now tend to look at the other way around. When people have gone through the system of education to the university or polytechnic level and they are not able to get a job which befits them, since everyone is looking for a white-collar job and the population is not in any way commensurate with the turnout of graduates in terms of getting them employed. So people now look the other way around to check. Those days, there are technical colleges, vocational institutes that you can even go after GSS 3 or even before then. Not everybody now wants to go to the qualified to go to the university or polytechnics then. But today, we have a lot of people, and that's why, you know, if you look at it, it has turned the other way around now, that you have graduates, even after being, have one degree or the other, go back again to skill acquisition. And then to a certain extent this has even been what happened of late in our NYSC scheme, whereby corpus now, the duration of the 1 year's program or service has been delineated into categories whereby people will learn a particular craft or skill so that even when they finish, they would have what to do with their hands. So it's an evolution that has come, and it's even running globally right now, where education has come to be redefined in a way that craftsmanship, skill acquisition in terms of this, globalized technology that we are having now is making everybody now look out for skills and creativity and artwork in a manner that, you may not even be properly schooled in terms of degree or certification, but does not mean you cannot be good at a particular craft. And such crafts in the end might allow you not to even only earn a living, but make impacts in societies whereby people are employable, people are productive in an economic sector of ours. So the overview is that there have been a shift, a paradigm shift in terms of education. And then what that has brought about is certification is no longer what it used to be in terms of evaluation of being educated. Rather, crafts and so many other skill acquisition have taken over, and then in a globalized economy, it is telling us to catch up with the time, lest one will be left behind. So that's just the overview of what's happening as regards skill acquisition in Nigeria.
1: Thank you very much, sir. Of course, with the rise of tech, creative industry and agriculture, which specific skills do you think young people should prioritize in 2026 to be economically relevant?
2: Thank you so much. Just like I said earlier on, that it's a it's a globalized economy that we have right now. And because of that, you can even see that most people are moving out of the country in droves in terms of acquiring so much more knowledge that will be employable and make them be productive. At this time, when education has the paradigm shift is there, there are quite a lot of courses and disciplines and careers right now in terms of, tech, in terms of even in science. Right now, we have seen that AI is coming into play. That's artificial intelligence. We have robotic engineering. We have molecular biology, stem cells, science, and, so on and so forth. So education right now has gone beyond just reading and writing or knowing, but your ability to be creative and bring forth productive ventures and things that could affect humanity positively in a manner that at least people will not only be educated, but at the same time be productive. So for me, there are quite a lot of vocations right now, and it's been measured not even locally, but internationally to, give us the relevance that we have. And tech is the way to go, like you have rightly said right now. It's one of the major things now that even do not deserve or desire that you must have a particular certification, you must be educated or have particular degrees and all that. So it's an open knowledge scheme right now whereby gifts, talents, potentials that are latent in everyone can be expressed, and then in such a manner that even when certification do not occur with it, does not stop you from attaining the goals that you have, as a human being. So the potentials are enormous at this moment. We are talking about even the kind of agriculture we are practicing right now is different. There is hybrid and mechanized agriculture, which of course increase and enhance productivity. You are talking about IT, which of course right now is the way to go. You are talking about tech formation. You are talking about AI. You are talking about so many things. So for now, apart from the crafts in terms of artisanship, in Nigeria, like welding, carpentry, woodwork, bricklaying, plumbing, and so on and so forth. Even overseas right now, they recruit people from here. Unlike those days, if you are a bricklayer, you are looked down upon, and then, things have gone in a way right now where evolution of human knowledge has expanded. So you can be a bricklayer and you can be recruited to places like UAE and Arab countries and all those places to work. So it has changed beyond that right now. Things have been more fine-tuned, refined, well-defined, so that education is no longer the classroom stuff or the laboratory stuff alone. You can go out there with any skill that you have or can develop or enhance and earn a living out of it.
3: All right, thank you very much, Mr. Lekan. Let's quickly talk about a serious contradiction among the two. You know, we tell children that education is the key to success. We'll be hearing this right from the foundation, you know, but we sometimes define education narrowly as university education. But let me quickly ask this question. Is a university degree automatically more valuable than a skill that can put food on someone's table every day?
2: Thank you so much. That's why education has been redefined. And that's why I told you that the evolution in human learning and knowledge has expanded beyond the conservative stereotyped way it was used to defined in those days. And now, if you have, in those days, before you even bag a degree, there's already a job for you waiting. Why? Because especially those professional courses like law, engineering, medicine, you know, civil engineering, and so on and so forth, even teaching in those days. Why? Because jobs are available in terms of, you know, the qualification that you have. And then even in the NYC camp in those days, companies are there, you know, to source for competent prospective employees during that time. But now, like I told you, there is an explosion in terms of mailing out graduates with unemployable degrees. I use the word unemployable because right now, if you look at it, the proportion of people that they are mailed out every year in Nigeria that goes for NYSC, it's not a joke. And that's why the percentage of unemployment in Nigeria has risen drastically, because by the time they leave the university, there are no jobs. And that's what led us back to, you know, redefining what education is. Before, we limited, the definition of education is limited in scope. But as it is right now, it has expanded to people now understanding that education is not only being literate. Education involves exposure, involves skills, involves potential, exploitation and exploration, discoveries, and so on and so forth. So right now, even if you want to look at it, you know, potentially telling you that some of the greatest minds and inventors and innovators that we have, most of them never had this college or university degrees. Not to tell you that it's not important, because it's a universal knowledge. Perhaps that's why it's called university. But beyond that, the versatility that is expected right now in any human being to develop any skill that they have is now changing the curriculum in a way that mankind now has grown beyond in terms of understanding and expansion of knowledge than what it used to be before. So in Nigeria at the moment, yes, it's very difficult for that alone cannot put food on your table. If you are a graduate, it's not a sine qua non for you to be comfortable. There are still some other things. Why? Because most of those skills, you know, because of the wrong definition and the parochial explanation of what education was in those days, right now do not commend. So it's a globalized economy now. There are quite a lot of things you can do. And even there are interdisciplinary careers right now. You can become a lawyer at the same time. We have people who are lawyers and are doctors and even architects at the same time. We have so many people, you know, going further in every sphere of life, especially in the advanced world now, where you have most Nigerians doing yeoman's jobs and great exploits in those places in different fields. So you are not limited in scope to a particular degree that you have. So many other things can still be within you latent. And if those things in terms of skill acquisition are not exploited to the best of that person's ability, he may not be able to put food on the table. So the redefinition of education right now is coming in a point whereby it's more pragmatic and practical than it used to be before now. Everyone now can become anything he wants to become. You don't even have most times to go through the whole process for becoming what you are becoming. For instance, I'm speaking to you right now as public speaking. It has little or nothing to do with what I, you know, have even master's in the university. So you have so many skills that you can develop on your own. And then apart from relying alone on all these white-collar jobs and thinking that you want to sit quietly in the offices and all that, you still can explore. So now in the course of that, you have various courses now coming out. For instance, look at a course now that before now, it wasn't a course and it was a branch of a particular course called economics. It's BSc Entrepreneurship. Some universities have added that into their, you know, courses. And so because of that, the expansion becomes so much for every individual to do much more than acquiring a skill or acquiring a degree alone, because right now these days is not enough.
0: All right, Mr. Alekan Olajobi, I was checking on the charts of per GDP per hour, GDP per hour work, purchasing power parity, per dollar, and I discovered that Nigeria is not, you know, not in the fold of countries that are paying well, even, you know, for job acquired. And you were speaking about NYSE earlier. I guess I already had noted to even ask you a question around that. But let me go straight into that. The federal government of Nigeria, as part of their plans, you know, to revamp the SAED, you know, aside the Skill Acquisition and Entrepreneurship Development SAED program, in addressing graduate unemployment and modernize the 53-year-old initiative, the federal government recently approved an unprecedented holistic overhaul of that side of the framework. And it says the current framework, they just come for a few weeks and they go back. But this time around, the government is saying that core members are going to be kept for longer weeks, and they're going to be certified, given certificate for a particular skill. Don't you think that the federal government, you know, should extend this branch of GUDI to other Nigerian youths, or start with the NYSE scheme and put a grant, attach a grant to this, you know, skill acquisition program, so that when graduates are done with NYSE or be within the NYSE 6 months into a service, they can use these skills and apply the money to make it work. And maybe after finishing NYSE, they can access the rest of the grant. Because if you don't monetize it or you don't put a grant to it, you just teach people, they go back. They go back to ask their family members for money.
2: Well, quite understandably, as you have said, it is not even only the NYSE right now. If you check the curriculum, the new curriculum for even primary schools and all that, it has been expanded to accommodate some other skill training acquisition right from, let me use the word, right from while they are in the primary school through the secondary school. So it's a program right now that has to be attended to with its immediate courses. That's why you find out that they have gone to start with the NYSE first, and then those are the people that have undergone, and they have undergone the university system, polytechnic system and all that, but at the end of the day do not have any particular skill. So once those ones are taught and to have one skill or the other, yes, I agree with you that grants is expected to be given, and that's why government is even still going further, you know, to encourage more of them, that at the end of it, when you are a graduate and then you have a skill, even while looking for employment, you can be self-employed and from that, you know, start to use your initiative to develop more, which of course we have an overall effect on the economy personally and, you know, and generally. So, but it has expanded beyond that to the schools right now. Curriculum has been changed. It has been, reviewed in a manner that a child right now did not only read or write or be taught the basics of mathematics, English, or these other things, but particular skills that a child they find out shows interest in will be developed along that line. This is just because we are now coming to terms with the reality of most of these advanced countries of the world who are able not only to give, formal, practical, pragmatic education to their citizenry, but at the end of the day provide jobs that are technical, you know, in a way that would employ them. Like China, for instance, it's hard before you would say you never get a job in China. In fact, in the last 10 years, about 100 million of them have been moved out of poverty in terms of the GDP, the parity of purchasing power of money and all those things you have said. So now, the way to go in Nigeria is what the government has started. We have missed the mark in a way. And to be very honest with you, that's why you find out that millions of Nigerians have moved out of this country in droves for greener pastures out there. And most of the things they even do out there can be done here. But the pay, the package, the system already over there has been, you know, done in a manner that you when you get into such systems, there are basic infrastructures there for you. The utility there is there for you. So it makes the purchasing power of the currency, you know, to be potent, to be productive in a way, and then, you know, to be strong. So in essence, the government should continue. Yes, they have continued with the NYS scheme. Even we should thank the government, the administration, that they made that initiative possible as of now, because this has been a long-term initiative. I was one of those people at that time who initiated this particular, you know, category of NYSC to be divided into months and all that and all that. So it's a good way to go. At least, unlike now, you now find graduates who are fashion designers, who are, you know, into carpentry, plumbing. They are into so many, many artisanship or craftsmanship jobs, and which, of course, puts food on their table, apart from, you know, the degree that they have. However, the degree, too, is important, because when you meet, for instance, an artisan who never had the exposure and the education that a graduate has and is doing his job, you still see this finesse, you see this way with which somebody that has gone through school will, you know, attend to you, has good customers relations, and they too, are even improving on themselves by comparing themselves, because they have access to international best practices and all that in the career or the pursuit of the craftsman that they have indulged or coming to. So I agree that, yes, it has to be done the way it is done. But now that they have started it, even right from the primary to the secondary school, they are now thinking of reviving the technical school as well. In those days, when there are a lot of people who build houses, then through this, you know, engagement in the knowledge and skills that are gotten from people in vocational institutions and, you know, technical schools, which, of course, right now has gone comatose. Most of them are no longer working. Everybody is running around for, you know, getting a degree and all that. So the truth of the matter is education now is redefined, and then Nigeria needs to grapple with the realities on the ground. Because before now, to be very honest with us, that's why we have high rate of unemployment, because most of the people now who have got one degree or the other are not employable, and government has not been able to match up, you know, the rate at which people get degrees and with the rate with which they get jobs. So this is just, you know, a rude awakening for everyone to know that skills needs to be part of you. And outside of that, in those advanced climes, you see people doing 2, 3, 4, 5, you know, things at a time, and they are still human. So the potentials that is latent in everyone, as you see that can be proven in a way and manner, you see us, even most Nigerians that are outside of the countries, even the ones that are here, some of them are still doing so well, you know, in their endeavors. So the encouragement should continue. Government should not only limit that to NYSC scheme alone. They have moved into secondary school now. They have to revive those vocational institutions for skill acquisition and entrepreneurship. They have to, at the same time, make it possible for an average person. Now the social security scheme and all of the things they said they are doing, they should make education now in a way, you know, accessible, affordable for people, so that at the end of the day, an average Nigerian, no matter what, just like an average Chinese, has 1, 2, 3 things he can do for a living.
1: All right. Thank you very much, Mr. Olajobi. Of course, you mentioned beyond government the role private sector and artisans should play in making skills acquisition sustainable and profitable. Now, let me ask you. We also have gender bias, like welding is for men, you know, carpentry is for men, fashion is for women. How do these biases limit our workforce and economy?
2: There's no limitation to potentials. Of course, the gender sensitivity you have just mentioned, we know it's been on there for a very long time. But, you know, those barriers and boundaries have been broken. And that's why you see that in most of the sectors of the economy right now, you see women, you know, doing well. Is it in banking? Is it in oil and gas? Or whatever you want to say. So the idea has been an archaic idea, and that people are now coming, you know, to transform themselves from those unusual way of, you know, limiting the scope of a woman to a particular field. We have so many people doing well in, you know, in the aspects of law, in the aspect of medicine. You know, even in Nigeria now, we can mention names endlessly of women who has done yeoman's job, you know, in some sectors, you know, some vital sectors of the economy. Whether the government says it or not, once you have seen that those lines have been broken and then people are now doing well, especially the female gender, it is just a testament. Even in politics, you still see some of them doing well. So it's a testament to telling us that gender, you know, sensitivity and, you know, limitations does not in any way and will not in any way hinder anyone whose potentials, you know, has been exploited to the latter, and people have seen, you know, the productivity that come out of it. So, yes, you are right in a way. There's still so much, you know, to be done as regards that. But people are breaking the barriers. Even men, too, now are encouraging women to do more. And there's hardly any vocation right now that you're talking about, because it has gone beyond, you know, the laboring practice. Things are now done in a way that you can even, as a woman, do carpentry work. You can, even if not on the practical level, you can do it, you know, on the tech level. So there is a lot right now happening. Computerization and digital revolution has made quite a lot of things easier, more than ever. And it's making women now, you know, have that opportunities more than ever. And even right now, you see that most women are able, you know, to make ends meet and to fend for themselves, irrespective of those of the times that we had before, when women, you know, positions are reserved to the kitchen. So it's an encouragement that should come on. Nigeria is, you know, has so many examples of such women who have done well in spite of the gender. And men too are seeing the reality and the, you know, the combination and the synergy of both sexes in terms of trying to, you know, improve upon the standard of living of themselves, and then, you know, providing for the goods and services of a nation. It's a collaborative effort and a collective will, which of course at the end of the day will not limit the women, you know, and reduce their roles to that which is said should remain a domestic and should be in the kitchen.
0: Alright, thank you very much. If you're just joining us, you're listening to Glow Focus, your mid-morning conversation program on Glow 99.1 FM, Ijapwe State, Akure. Today we're looking at skill acquisition, biases in the society, and we're speaking, you know, to Mr. Lekan Olajobi. Mr. Olajobi, before you go to my colleague, I wanted to say that this thing, you mentioned what was on my mind. You know, I've seen women, wheeling around Marwa. I've seen women taxi drivers. We have seen truck drivers outside the country. There are some jobs that, you know, an average woman cannot do. For example, those working in the oil rig offshore, you hardly, heavy duty jobs, you don't see women there. Why? Because of the physical composition of, and the difference between men and women. Aside that, I was waiting, maybe you were going to add it that, yeah, you have seen female carpenters. I've seen too, but they make beds and other fine stuff. But I've not seen a female carpenter on the roof. You know, on the roof before and all that.
2: Yeah,
0: so,
2: yeah. My brother, they are rah. You know why I'm going to put this to you? The way and manner with which those things are done in the olden days were so crude. Mm. Right now, we have machineries that makes the work easier for them. Mm. And once they are equipped for
0: motorized ladder and all that.
2: Who are architects, women right now who are architects or civil engineers, they do it. So the truth is that unlike those days where it's more physical than mental, that's when you would tell me that the men, because of their physique and physical fitness, there are some jobs that, yes, involves more of a strenuous efforts that are made for men. But as it is right now, most of the jobs are softer. You are sitting in the confines of a very comfortable place now. I've been speaking with you, and a woman is there within the last probably 30 minutes and all that. Unlike those days, you know that most of these things were not possible. So the more people get to understand about education, development, innovation, invention, creativity and all that, women too will not be left behind. I understand there are some physical jobs, like you rightly said, which women, yes, the softer gender, so to say, may not be able to do. However, things are changing, my brother. A lot is being done. The way we used to build houses before, right now you see that they are different. Mm. The way we used to do so many things right now, before now, is now different. So, and that's how it would continue and continue to become until a point right now, so many things can be achievable. Businesses now, for instance, in the business world, you have everyone there. It's an open market, free economy for everyone to do that. So I quite agree with you in a way. But beyond the physical fitness or physical efforts that men have to do or use for their jobs, women too can do, because mentally at this moment, there are no limits to what each gender can achieve.
3: All right. Thank you very much, Mr. Lika. I will thank you once again, because you have dealt with so many issues now concerning this issue of certificates and vocational studies. Now let's talk about the real issue, the societal bias. Let's talk about the elephant in the room, that is bias. So why does society sometimes respect the person sitting behind a desk more than the person who built or repaired the desk? Let's deal with the societal bias.
2: It's still the same thing that I have made mention of, but I would illustrate better so yes. that we have a common understanding.
3: Thank you.
2: For that person who is sitting at the desk is presumed to be someone with a white collar job.
3: Yeah.
2: And in such situations, in the olden days, what happens is that because of the nature of education and scope, people tend to see you, whether you're as a professor, for instance, if a professional, a medical doctor, with your stethoscope on you, an engineer with the helmet on his head, a lawyer with his wig and gown and silk and all that, those kind of professions in those olden days command a lot of respect to a certain extent. I agree with you. But by and large, when men began to develop more, we found out that beyond uniforms, tools, and all these things, you can still be able to do some things prestigiously and with honor and still equate yourself, even if not more than all these professions. In the globalized economy right now, so many things have been broken into categories. And the man that is coming to repair the desk that the white-collar job person is sitting on is coming to do his job in a very professional way this time around. There's more of packaging in terms of service delivery now that is better than the ones we had in those olden days. Mm. Look at banking, for instance. It has been taken to another level now, such that you and I can, transact on our phones and all that. So what I mean is this. Before now, yes, you are right with what you have said, but come to look at the evolutionary trend in the last few years, you will find out that things, even jobs now, are changing gear. You can sit back, and most of those jobs that you need heavy duty equipment to actually, deliver can be done now with simple tools in a manner that, is simpler, because knowledge has expanded more than it used to be. And men now have found feasible ways, of achieving even greater things of service delivery than what it used to be. So because of that, it is not about the man who is sitting behind it. Of course, when a carpenter gets to your place right now and is neatly dressed with his, or even a plumber in a house, neatly dressed, and he wants to come and offer a service, you have to even distinguish between the person and you. But in those days, when a mechanic comes and he wants to repair your car, you even try to tell the mechanic, please, I'm sorry, you cannot sit on the so-so-so place in my car. You have to do your job and all that, because it's dirty, full of oil and all that. But these days, they can even bring a machine to examine exactly what is wrong with the vehicle or the automobile. And the next is they take it with a heavy-duty truck back to the workshop. And the next, before you know it, the man is well-dressed in his overall jacket, neat, and he does the job in a moment and gets your car back to you. So it is beyond what it used to be. That's why I'm saying that there has been enough transformation, there has been enough reforms, review, and so on and so forth in terms of, how works are to be done right now, what kind of work is to be done, the way and manner the people deliver services, provide solutions, and all that in every area and every facet of human endeavor. So things have shifted as a great paradigm shift in terms of education, work, skill acquisition, entrepreneurship, and the IT is making it even more feasible for every man.
1: Thank you very much, Mr. Olajobi. I'd like to ask you, what policy changes do you think federal government, state and local government need to make to support skills acquisition from funding to certification and then even to market access?
2: Well, thank you. All this has been in play before now. It is just that implementation.
1: Exactly. How do you think it should be implemented?
2: Yeah, in terms of continuity. And it's because our government has not been consistent. Our government has not, taken into consideration what predecessors have done and to improve upon it because of party politics. And then the leadership at the end of the day are, much more interested in politics than good governance. So otherwise, it is not a scheme that has not been started. We have the SME scheme,
1: SMEs.
2: The small medium scale and all that. Mm. We have so many, mediums or policies that the government have come up with in those days, and they are still on. But each government, by the time they come into administrative duties, choose to do what they want. So policies are changed overnight. Policies are ignored. Policies sometimes are revoked, and then, they would not even go back again to review. So they will come up with new ones. And because of that, this gap is there. And this gap is not, linking up well. So the chain of value at the moment is what is causing it, because it's broken with each administration coming into place. So I want to advise that the leadership should always have it in mind that its government itself is in a continuum. And then it shouldn't be more of politics than good governance and leadership, in a way that most of the policies that are being done, by your predecessors, not all of them can be jettisoned. There can be a review, and from that review, there can be a sense of continuity and improving upon what the previous government have done. But the essence and the way with which we practice politics and then, over a good governance is not even making the three tiers of governance. For instance, let me quickly give you this before we round off. In the last few months or so, it has been, judged that there should be local fiscal autonomy for the local government and for and whatnot. But until now, they are yet to, come up with it. The state and the subnational government has gone to the court again to still say that they cannot be sharing. So the implementation of that particular judgment, which of course would have brought, the allocation directly to the local government for them to get nearer to their people and have grassroots development, is not in place. So because of that, the government must have that sense of continuity. And then when we have that, if the government goes and, there's a review from the handover notes that the previous government gives down, the new government in place, most times if it's even the opposition or the government, that is new, should co-opt all these people together, and they should be able to move the country forward in terms of implementing all these policies across board in a way with which everybody, in their own way and the manner would do according to what the Constitution stipulates.
0: All right. Thank you very much, Mr. Lekan Olajobi. For those at home, we're going to pick one or two calls before we go. Studio lines are open, 0805-551-1110. Or the second line, 0706-677-1822. Mr. Lekan Olajobi, in 30 seconds, what advice would you give to parents at home and guardians who believe that I've asked you to go and do medicine? Go and do it, and that's it. We need a doctor in this family.
2: Well, thank you so much. There's nothing bad in that if a parent wants that at his own wish, but it is only better when it coincides with, the aspiration of that, or the inspiration and aspiration of that child. Most times, yes, people drop legacies. We have seen families in no time who is even now in the third, fourth generations who are lawyers and even who are doctors. So it's not anything bad. But beyond that, parents should understand that everyone has that personal endowment, their potentials to become what they want to be. So rather than enforcing such, you allow the children to grow and watch them carefully to see where they are good at.

0: what they want to become in future. So the sole responsibility does not rely on the parents alone, and at the same time does not rely on the child alone. So if both of them can sit back, you know, and make reasons why the child should go, this not in a way that they should enforce them. After all, everybody has come to life with different potentials given to them by our Creator to enable us to become what we love and we have passion to become in life. Thank you.
1: Thank you very much, Mr. Aleko Olajobi. Do enjoy the rest of the week, and we hope to speak to you very soon again.
0: My regards to you. Thank you for having me. Have a nice day.
2: And you too. The pleasure is ours, as always. Thank you for your time and in-depth analysis, as always, sir.
0: You're welcome. Thank you so much. Have a good day.
2: And you too. You bye-bye. Too.
1: All right. As well, Roger Quartin on the program. We hope that the lots that we've said, you know, you're noting it back home, and we'll work with that to build our nation and our human capacity. It's been a swell time. Join us on Friday for a fresh edition of Glow Focus from 10 a.m. to 12 noon on Glow 99.1 FM, Ijapu State, Akure. On behalf of the production crew and also the executive producer of the program, Dr. Ezekiel Akade Akode, my name is Mike Alim Obafemi. Bye for now.
3: All right, thank you very much. The biggest lesson from today's conversation is that you know, we don't just need to change the skills the young people acquire. We need to change the way society looks at skilled people. I'm Kingsley Iniavosa. Bye for now.
2: And that wraps up to this edition of Glow Focus, Conversation of the Nation. Of course, many thanks to those who listened. Many thanks to those who tried to reach us. We've learned today that skills are not a plan B. They are the future. From tech to agriculture to trades and crafts, the opportunities are real. I'd like to say a very big thank you to you on behalf of the executive producer of the program, Dr. Ezekiel Akonde, and the entire production crew, Yusufu to Israel, and everyone in the production studio this morning. My name is Comfort or Molafe. Bye for now.

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1: Now the news in detail. The National Agency for Food and Drug Administration and Control, NAFDAC, has said alcohol encourages banditry and other criminal activities in Nigeria. The Director General of NAFDAC, Mojisola Adeyeye, who stated this today during an interview, said although the ban did not sit well with some people, Nigerians are concerned about the future of their children. She disclosed that the sale of alcohol in sachets and PET bottles was approved decades ago but became uncontrollable, prompting NAFDAC to ensure that the sale of alcohol in containers of less than 200 ml is banned.
2: Alcohol was approved about maybe 30 years ago, and when it was approved, I don't think my predecessor that did the approval knew what was going to happen. But this monster became uncontrollable. This monster stood out to destroy the future of our workforce, of our children. And what did NAFDAC do? NAFDAC made sure that sachet alcohol is banned, or alcohol in volumes less than 200 mils. We shut down companies. The three major companies for 3 weeks behind the bar. Nigeria is

to Ebola in Eastern Democratic Republic of the Congo must go beyond health care alone, noting that the region is already struggling with conflict, displacement and severe food insecurity, and that hunger makes it harder for families to follow health protocols and support the wider response. Stevenson further noted that hundreds of thousands of people in Ituri are facing IPC phase 4 hunger, just one step away from starvation, and warns that the outbreak is moving faster than the response. Report says the WFP is already helping with logistics, humanitarian flights, supply chains and hot meals at treatment centres, building treatment centres, but Stevenson says more resources are urgently needed to get food assistance to remote areas and support the communities most affected by Ebola. The World Health Organization, WHO, has raised an alarm that it needed 5,000 extra health workers to help tackle the highly contagious Ebola virus in the Democratic Republic of Congo, DRC. The outbreak, officially detected in mid-May, has spread to 6 provinces in the country's conflict-plagued east and northeast, with official figures saying the virus has killed 3,175 people among the more than 6,000 confirmed infected. The WHO said it lacks sufficient staff and resources, hoping to create about 3,000 beds for patients in Ebola treatment centers in the DRC. Research shows that Ebola is transmitted

0: through contact with bodily fluids and can cause severe internal and external bleeding and organ failure. South African government has turned to the country's constitutional court in a renewed bid to stop the action in the United States of items once belonging to Nelson Mandela. The four-year legal battle involves 29 objects, including Mandela's identity card, shirts, writings, and a key to his prison cell on Robben Island, where he spent 18 of his 25 years in jail. The country's heritage agency and the cultural ministry argue the items are part of South Africa's national heritage and were spotted without permission. However, the auction was first announced in 2021 by the US but was suspended after the agency challenged the sale, which South African courts later cleared before the government renewed its legal efforts to stop it. Recall that Mandela became South Africa's first democratic president in 1994 and died in 2013 at the age of 95. 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Still to come on the other side of the bulletin, US eats back at Canada with import ban on key products. Please stay with us.
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Now to the rest of the bulletin. Kenyan government has given foreigners running businesses in the country an ultimatum of 90 days to obtain all updates required document, including work permits and business licenses. Presidential spokesperson Hussein Mohammed said yesterday that government agencies would carry out the process with foreign embassies, warning against threats, harassment and intimidation of foreign business people. President William Ruto had disclosed earlier that he received complaints from small business owners who said foreigners were unfairly competing with them and directed Kenyan lawmakers to expand the bill currently before Parliament to include fair participation in small businesses by foreigners and identify sectors that may be reserved for locals. The U.S. is set to ban imports of a range of Canadian products, including alcoholic spirits, some dairy goods and motorbikes, after its neighbors' retaliatory tariffs on American goods came into force. President Donald Trump said yesterday Canada was discriminating against the U.S. and outlined the bans, which begins on September 29th. Report says officials on both sides have said they would like to strike a trade deal, but no new talks have been scheduled since negotiations collapsed in late August. In response, Canada's Trade Minister, Dominique LeBlanc, said the latest U.S. measures were unjustified and that he would work to protect the country's workers, families and businesses. Iran's Revolutionary Guard said it fired ballistic missiles at a base in Jordan used by the U.S. military and attacked 10 ships today after the U.S. said it had destroyed five Iranian oil tankers in a sharp escalation of the six-month-old war. Report says increased attacks by both the U.S. and Iran have shattered a month of relative calm, hitting military, shipping and energy assets, sending oil prices surging and drawing in regional allies in recent days. The Americans said they destroyed five Iranian oil tankers yesterday, making Iran carrying out a retaliation attack on a base used by U.S. forces near Al-Azraq in Jordan. The IRGC disclosed that it also attacked 10 ships, including two U.S. vessels and eight oil tankers attempting to cross a specific area of the Strait of Hormuz. And on sports, Nigeria will face Russia in an international friendly at the stadium on October 6th, with the encounter coming 6 months after both sides played out a 1-1 draw in Moscow. Punch Sports Extra reports the previous meeting at the Luzhniki Stadium in June 2025 saw Russia take the lead through an own goal by Shemi Ajayi before Tolu equalized for the Super Eagles in the second half. The latest encounter was confirmed by Nigeria's FIFA match agent, Jairo Pacho, to be the second meeting between both countries in 16 months. The fixture has been scheduled exactly 1 week after Nigeria's second 2027 Africa Cup of Nations qualifying game against Guinea-Bissau in Bissau on September 29th. That will be all on Global News. But before we go, a quick recap of our major stories.

0: We brought it to you that the National Agency for Food and Drug Administration and Control, NAFDAC, has said alcohol encourages banditry and other criminal activities in Nigeria. We also informed you that the World Health Organization, WHO, has raised an alarm that it needed 5,000 extra health workers to help tackle the highly contagious Ebola virus in the Democratic Republic of Congo. Lastly, the U.S. is set to ban imports of a range of Canadian products, including alcoholic spirit, some dairy goods and motorbikes, after its neighbors retaliatory tariffs on American goods came into force. That was Global News on Glo 99.1 FM, Ijakwe State, Akure. The news was edited by Oluwa Remileku Itowu. I am Rachel Salami. Many thanks for listening. Good afternoon.
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desire for alcohol, food, tobacco, sugar, and then serious lung condition that can become a chronic health problem. There are strong related physical problems like headache, like ulcers, like heart problems, like hypertension, like sharp problems, anxiety, and panic disorders, yelling or spouse, venting frustration on children. All these are symptoms that you are having stress. Types of stress, causes of stress. What are the causes of stress? There is an uncountable, complex number of stress-producing factors, or of stress. 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

Hello, lovelies. Good afternoon. How are you doing? How are you feeling this afternoon? I hope you are good, because I feel good. It's the ninth day in the month of September 2026. It's another beautiful afternoon right here in the city of Akure. Happy Wednesday, and you already know what time it is. It is time for another exciting edition of Glow Moment right here on 99.1 FM, Ijapo Estate, Akure.

0: And today I am not alone. I have Glory with me here. Glory, good afternoon.
1: Good afternoon.
0: How are you doing?
1: Oh, I'm fine and cool.
0: Okay.
1: I'm almost cold, but I'm fine.
0: Okay, okay. Mm. Please be fine. Oh, please. We need you to be fine. So now, wherever you are right now, I want you to get comfortable. If you are driving, keep your eyes on the road. Oh, if you are at work, I hope your boss is not standing behind you. And if you are having lunch, enjoy your food. If you are at home, put your feet up. And if you're just somewhere trying to escape the stress of the day for a few minutes, you've come to the right place. Because this is your time to relax, your time to vibe, your time to listen to good music, and your time to just breathe. Like I always say, calm down, relax, breathe in and breathe out. You know, sometimes we get so caught up in everything, give us a message. Somebody wants a favor. Somebody needs an explanation. Somebody wants your attention. And before you know it, you spent the entire day responding to everybody except yourself. Glory, has that kind of thing? Have you been in that kind of situation before?
1: Well,
0: where you have to attend to every other person and then you forget about your own self.
1: I would have responded to that particular thing in my own head. In the night, and I want to be like, wait a minute, I'm supposed to do something.
0: Yeah, but you've not still done it.
1: Tomorrow again.
0: But today we are going to talk about that, because here's a question for you. So do you feel like you always have to be available for everybody?
1: Yeah.
0: Do you feel guilty when you don't reply immediately? Do you feel bad when you say no? Do you feel like you have to pick every call, or do you feel like you are being rude when you need some time alone? Well, we are going there during today's Wellness Wednesday segment. But before we get into that conversation, we have plenty of music and vibes waiting for you. So let's start this afternoon beautifully. This is Glow Moment on Glow 99.1 FM, Ijakpo Estate, Akure. And we are getting into it right now. But before we get into it, we're going to set the mood with this beautiful song. This is Aria Star with Commas. Enjoy.

0: And that was Ira Star with Commas. I hope you are feeling good wherever you are listening from, because me and Glory, we're already feeling the song.
1: We're already moving our bodies.
0: I hope you were moving your body too. Mm-hmm. You know, there's something about Wednesday afternoons. You're already halfway through the week. Monday is behind you. Yeah. Tuesday is gone. And you're looking at Thursday and Friday and you're like, please hurry up. You want the weekend to come so fast. But before you start counting down to the weekend, let's actually enjoy today. Because sometimes we're always rushing towards the next thing. We're waiting for the weekend. We're waiting for payday. We're waiting for our next holiday, for our next big event. And we're forgetting that today is also a part of our lives. So let's enjoy this afternoon. Let's have some fun. Let's listen to some good music. Let's have a conversation. And let's remind ourselves that we don't have to be productive every single second. Sometimes you can just exist. You can just sit down. You can take a break. You can tell yourself, I will deal with that later. Mm-hmm. And that's okay, because you're not a machine. Nobody is a machine. You don't have to constantly be doing something, and you certainly don't have to constantly be available to everybody. But before we get deeper into that conversation, you already know that we have our countdown. Yes, it is time for our top 5 collabos on Glow Moments. Yes, we're counting down 5 of the biggest collabos currently making waves. So we're going to be starting from number 5 and we're going to work our way up to number 1. So coming in at number 5, Sunita is another collaboration that is making waves on the Nigerian charts. Ribena and TML Vibes, they blend their sounds into Sunita. you know Ribena,
1: Sunita. Yes.
0: And the guy is coming up fast though. Yeah, he's actually coming up really, really fast. And what's his wife's name? Kid Baby. She's doing a lot of promotion for him. She carried the song for her head. So we're going to be listening to Sunita by Ribena and TML Vibes.
1: Like that Indian movie.
0: Yeah, Sunita. The name of it. Enjoy. I'll be right back.

0: Welcome back. How did you see that song? Did you enjoy it?
1: It's not my kind of vibe, but the beat
0: is giving beat. Okay.
1: Yes. There's money.
0: I did enjoy the music, and I hope you guys did too, because I was moving my body too. So like today, I just moving my body throughout. I did enjoy that music. So now moving up to number 4. This one is a proper star powered collabo. We have Tiwa Savage, we have Wandiko and Marvel. They joined forces on energy. Three different styles coming together, but the result is one feel good record with plenty of energy, just like the title says, plenty of energy. So let's get right into it. Enjoy.

0: Yes, and that was Energy by Tiwa Savage, Wande Coal and Mab. Globe is like, this one is your type of song, Abby.
1: It's close. Reverse,
0: okay.
1: Even if you dare seriously,
0: you must move you move something. Mm-hmm. All right. So at number three today, we have Back Outside by Buju and Saz. It's like you like Buju.
1: I like Buju.
0: So now Buju and Saz give us that confident, I'm back and I'm outside type of energy. So Saz handles the production, while Buju brings his smooth vocals and, you know, his catchy. We all know Buju now. We all know Buju. So it's definitely a vibe for anyone who wants something laid back but still full of sauce. So now let's get right into it. We're going to be listening to Back Outside by Buju and Saz. Enjoy.

0: All right, so that was Back Outside by Buju and Chloe. Oh, and she's just saying Buju, Buju, Buju. I'm only just a sweet time, Chloe. Because I can't say. All right, so at number two, we have Twin by Victony and Fola.
1: These two people.
0: Now, this one brings together two young voices with different flavors. And I think this collabo is connecting strongly with listeners. It's one of those songs where the chemistry between both artists really carries the record. Mm. So now, let's listen to Twin by Victony and Fola. Enjoy.

0: that twin. Is it like Ibeji?
1: Hello.
0: Oh, that's what it is.
1: Okay. Yes, now my twin.
0: Oh.
1: Yeah, people that are twins.

0: twinning. Twin.
1: Bestie that twin. Yes. I mean, the twinning from the devil.
0: Anyone. Okay. All right, that was Twin by Vic Tony and Fola. I hope you enjoyed it. And for those of people that are twinning, this song is for you. Mm. Just enjoy, it's for you.
1: Twin.
0: So now at number one, the one everybody has been waiting for, we have reached number one. So your number one collabo today is Before Before by Davido, Mayokun and Fola. See, this record has been sitting at number, it has been at the top for like how many weeks now, and it's not even shaking, it's not ready to move, it's just sitting so comfortably at the top. So let's turn it up. This is number one, Before Before. Let's enjoy.

0: And that's oh, I can see that you enjoyed the song, Abby.
1: I know.
0: Is there anybody that would not even enjoy the song? Am I even supposed to be asking before that question? Yes, and that was Before by Davido, Meyokun, and Fola. So now, but before we get into today's wellness conversation, because I love you guys and you guys love me too, let's enjoy one more song. This one now is bringing

0: See, if you tell me that you not enjoy this song, see, if you tell me that you did not even dance, it's you that lose. Because
1: we not check them. See, chicken.
0: Not check them check out. Me and Chloe, we were having a party, yeah. And if you tell me dance, like do not enjoy, I'm going to vex for you. But meanwhile, I think we have a call, so this person.

And today's conversation is one that I think many of us need to hear. Today, we are going to be talking about how you don't have to be available all the time. Now, let's be honest. Lori, we live in a world where everyone can reach you almost instantly. Your phone is just right there. All the social media

0: apps, calls, messages, emails, notifications. Mm-hmm. And because people can reach you instantly, they sometimes expect you to respond instantly. You don't reply for 30 minutes. Are you angry? You don't pick a call. Why are you ignoring me? You don't respond to a message. I've been texting you since morning now. You've not been replying my message. What is it? And somehow you start feeling guilty. You start feeling, you start explaining, start giving 10 pages of explanation that, I'm so sorry, my fault. But honestly, let's ask ourselves something. When did being reachable become the same thing as being available? So just because somebody can contact you doesn't mean you are required to respond immediately. Listen, your phone is a tool. It is not a remote control for your life. You are allowed to put it down. At least sometimes,
1: enter the restroom.
0: Mm-hmm. You're allowed to even mute notifications. You're allowed to sleep without answering anybody. Yes, it's your life. It's your phone. You're allowed to do that.
1: Put their phone on DND. I don't blame them.
0: I don't really blame them, honestly. You're allowed to have a quiet afternoon. Mm-hmm. You're allowed to say, "Well, please, I'll get back to you later." Mm. And that does not make you a bad person. You are not a bad person for putting yourself first. You are not a bad person for choosing yourself, for choosing peace over drama. Mm-hmm. You are not a bad person. Now, one of the biggest pressures we deal with today is the expectation of instant replies. Someone sends you hi around 3 o'clock. They expect you to answer hello around 3:01. In fact, you should not even get up to 3:01. That same 3 o'clock, they expect you to reply that hi with hello. And if you don't answer in 5 minutes, they very started wondering, what's wrong? But maybe you safe. You're just busy, you're just walking. Maybe you're even eating, you're driving, you're even taking your bath. But no, or you're even sleeping. Their mind is already going so far that, is this person angry? What happened to this person? But maybe you're simply not just in the mood to talk, and that is okay. It is perfectly fine. Mm-hmm. You do not owe anybody instant access to you. Sometimes you can reply later, and when you do, you don't need to write a 10 paragraph explanation. Please, you can simply just say, "Sorry, I was busy and I could not get to the phone." That's enough. Very, very enough. Don't come and be explaining yourself, explaining what you cannot explain. Mm-mm. That if your phone rings, you must answer. No, sometimes you see a call and you think, "Whoa, I don't have the energy for this conversation right now," and that is okay. It is perfectly fine. You can call back whenever. Me, I do it though. I do it a lot. Once I see that somebody is calling me and I know that, the reason why this person is calling me is because of this thing that happened, and I know that I'm not in the mood to have that conversation, I'm not going to pick the call. You can't force me. I will not pick it. I'm going to call you back when I'm ready to have that conversation, because please, my mental health, it matters to me a lot. So you can always call back when you're ready. And of course, if it's an emergency or someone close to you genuinely needs help, that's a different case. It's a different situation. But every call is not an emergency. Sometimes you just need peace. And protecting your peace doesn't mean you don't care about other people. It means you recognize that you also matter. Yes, always recognize that you matter. Put yourself first. After you, now you. You are so much. In fact, you are the only person in the whole world that matters to yourself more than anybody else. So please, let's always remember to put ourselves first, because we matter a lot to ourselves. And in case you're just joining us, this is Glow Moment on Glow 99.1 FM, Ijakpo Estate, Akure. And today we are talking about how it is okay for you to say no. You do not have to be available all the time. Now, another thing we need to talk about is saying no. Some of us struggle with saying no. Me, I'm even guilty, girl. Sometimes when somebody comes to you and tells you, Jojo, Glory, please, I need you to help me do something, for you to say no, it will be hard, because you feel like, you don't want to let this person, you know how to do. No, somebody will help the person with this certain amount of money, and you say, okay, we'll send the person, and then later you now be inside, you now be crying, you'll be suffering. No, please, put yourself
1: my last,
0: first.
1: My last 2K.
0: I don't care about last 2K. Give personal. No, you.

0: begging. No, please. If you know that you do not have enough for yourself and enough to also give out, please don't give. It's not even that it is to give. You give when you have enough. You give when you know that you are so comfortable. Don't come and go and give somebody and then later you give somebody to displeasing needs. Please, it is okay to say no. Tell that person no. Or even if you don't want to do it at all. See, I have seen him in our house like, oh, he's a bad person. But as I was growing, I got to understand what he was saying. He will tell you that if you ask him for something, whether he has it or not, if you ask him for something and he does not feel like doing it for you, he will not do it. Because if he forces himself to do it, he will still be thinking about this thing that I did now. Shit, did I want to do it? I don't even like it. He will not be at peace with himself. So if he does not feel like doing it for you, he will tell you, dear, oh, hard, I'm not doing it. And there's nothing that you will do. So it is okay for us to say no sometimes. It is okay. And sometimes we say yes because we are scared of disappointing people. We are scared that, oh, this person will say that I'm selfish. We are scared that they will think that we've changed. We are scared they will stop liking us. But here's the truth. You can disappoint someone and still be a good person. Someone being unhappy with your boundary does not automatically mean your boundary is wrong. You're allowed to say, I cannot do that today. Please, I'm not doing that today. You're allowed to say, I don't have the energy. I don't have the capacity for that right now. You're allowed to say, I'll let you know when I'm available. You're allowed to say no. Please, let's normalize saying no to people when we know that we do not think that there's another big one. We'll start saying, I made you angry. If someone is sad, we'll feel responsible for that person being sad. If someone does not like our decision, we start questioning ourselves. We start thinking of how to change those decisions. But you cannot spend your entire life managing everybody's emotions. People are allowed to feel disappointed. Mm-hmm. People are allowed to disagree with you. Mm-hmm. People are allowed to have their own opinions. And you yourself, you are allowed to make choices that work for you and only you. That does not mean that you should be inconsiderate. It simply means you shouldn't abandon yourself just to keep everybody else comfortable. That's what I've been saying here. That's what we've been saying. Put yourself first. Don't displease yourself to please other people or to please another person. And this one is probably the most important part. When was the last time you gave yourself uninterrupted time? Glory. When was the last time that you gave yourself... uninterrupted time. This time now, nobody should disturb me. Before. Let me just rest.
1: Maybe when I want to sleep.
0: So it's only when you want to sleep that you have uninterrupted. All the other remaining, every is being interrupted.
1: It's for me and everybody now.
0: Oh, shame passing. Shame passing.
1: At least, now,

0: laziness. So silence is not rudeness. Being available isn't a need to recharge, you know, and you know, whatever the thing we need to do, just down, you know, rest. If you want to take a stroll, you take a stroll, talk to people. If you have a shot that you want to shoot, you shoot your shot. You know,
1: shoot your shot.
0: Yeah, shoot your shot. It means I'm telling you. If the person okay. asks you, tell them that Jojo and Glory, that we are wow. behind you, is we that say that you should go and shoot your shot. So, okay. yes, when you're shooting your shots, just remember that Jojo and Glory, we are behind you. Nami sent you. Go.
1: Freedom of shooting.
0: Now, so here's what I want you to remember today. You do not have to be available all the time to prove that you care about somebody or you care about something. You can love people and still need space. You can care about your friends and still not answer the phone immediately. You can support your family and still have boundaries. You can be a good partner, a good friend, a good colleague, a sibling, a child, and still say, I need some time for myself. Your life belongs to you too. So do not give everybody unlimited access to your time, to your energy, and your attention. Protect your energy. Choose where you put your attention. And remember, being accessible is a choice and not, certainly not an obligation. Sure. Please remember that today. That's our reminder for today.

0: And just like that, my lovelies, we've come to the end of another beautiful edition of Glow Moment right here on Glow 99.1 FM, Ijapo Estate, Akure. And I hope today's conversation reminded you that you are allowed to have boundaries, you are allowed to rest, you are allowed to take your time, you are allowed to reply later, you are allowed to say no. And most importantly, you are allowed to make room for yourself. Don't feel guilty for needing a break from the world. Sometimes the best thing you can do for yourself is simply step back, breathe, and take a recharge. Now, thank you for spending your Wednesday afternoon with me. Thank you for listening. Thank you for vibing. Thank you for being a part of Glow Moment. I'm still your host, Jojo, and you can always call me Big Jojo. Glory, we are signing. So what will you say to our listeners?
1: Well, I will say that getting your own alone time. Don't lock yourself away
0: from the world, Abby.
1: Everybody, I would
0: say put one leg here, yeah, one leg here. Yeah.
1: Everybody needs one another to
0: That's true. That's so true, actually.
1: At least know how to wait 50-50.
0: Yes, let it be 50-50. Mm-hmm. Let it balance.
1: Don't D&D everybody away.
0: All right, so on behalf of my executive producer, Dr. Ezekiel Akonde, and my producer, Mike Halim Obafemi, and to my studio manager, Mr. Yusuf, that's always here to make sure that everything goes smoothly. Until next week, Wednesday, take care of yourself, protect your energy, give yourself permission to rest. And remember, you do not have to be available to everybody to be valuable. Keep smiling, keep shining, and most importantly, keep glowing.

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Good afternoon. This is news across the country on Glow 99.1 FM Ijako Akure. I am Glory Atua. Now to Ondo. Ahead of term 27 academician states that the Ondo state government has abolished collection of illegal fees or any charge in public schools. This was disclosed at a press briefing aired today by the State Commissioner for Education, Igbekele Ajibrefun, in Akure, the state capital. The government, however, said schools can collect only approved collectible fees that must not be by cash but through electronic payment. Ajibrefun said any school head who violates this directive should be reported for action. Now for federal government. Federal government through the Minister of Education, Tunji Alausa, has commenced moves to overhaul the accreditation system for tertiary institutions in the country, warning institutions against presenting borrowed staff, equipment and facilities during accreditation exercises. Alausa said the government is seeking to transform accreditation into a continuous digital and data-driven core system capable of verifying the actual capacity of universities, polytechnics and college of education. The minister said the existing system must be strengthened to make it more transparent, efficient, evidence-based and difficult to manipulate, stressing that accreditation should provide an accurate picture of an institution's capacity to deliver quality education. Alausa added that the government must address situations where academic and non-academic personnel were temporarily moved or presented for accreditation and subsequently returned to other institutions.

0: Association of Nigerian Students, NANS, has rejected the proposed introduction of the National Learner Identification Number, LIN, describing it as unnecessary and calling on the federal government to immediately halt its introduction and implementation. In a statement signed by its president, Babatunde Afeez Akintaye, NANS said the proposed learner identification system amounted to a duplication of the existing National Identification Number, NIN, which it described as the nationally used to condemn the National Orientation Agency, NOA, for what it described as its overreach of its mandate, insisting that policies with far-reaching implications for students should not be introduced without consulting their representatives. On to NAFDAC, the National Agency for Food and Drug Administration and Control, NAFDAC, has said alcohol encourages banditry and other criminal activities in Nigeria. The Director General of NAFDAC, Mojisola Adeyeye, who stated this today during an interview, said, although the ban did not sit well with some people, Nigerians are concerned about the future of the children. She disclosed that the sale of alcohol in sachet and PET bottles was approved decades ago, but became uncontrollable, prompting NAFDAC to ensure that the sale of alcohol in containers of less than 200 ml is banned. The NAFDAC Director General, however, intend that the substance is dangerous to organs in the human body, such as the kidneys.
1: Sachet alcohol was approved about 30 years ago, and when it was approved, I don't think my predecessor that this monster became uncontrollable. This monster stood out to destroy the future of our workforce, of our children. And what did NAFDAC do? NAFDAC made sure that sachet alcohol is banned, or alcohol in volumes less than 200 mils. We shut down companies, the three major companies, for 3 weeks and put some people behind the bar. That, I believe, is not sitting well, but Nigeria is pleading for the future of our own children. That was why the ban is now in place. We made them to sign irrevocable undertaking.
0: The NAFDAC Director General, however, intend that the substance is dangerous to organs in the body, and such as the kidneys and liver. And to Osun PDP, the People's Democratic Party, PDP, has rejected a petition challenging Governor Ademola Adeleke's victory to the recent Osun State governorship election, insisting that the suit was filed without the party's approval. And the controversy erupted after two separate petitions were displayed on the notice board of the Osun State Governorship Election Petition Tribunal in Osogbo, with one acknowledge of the party. The development comes after the Osun Governorship Election Petition Tribunal received separate challenges linked to the August 15, 2026 election, including a petition filed by the All Progressive Congress APC candidate Bola Oyebamiji. Now to Ogun State. Ogun State to reconcile aggrieved restoring the party while inaugurating the 17-member committee headed by former governor of the state, Idris Wada, at Lokoja today. Ododo described the assignment as historic, stressing that the strength of the APC in Kogi State would depend largely on its ability to remain united and accommodate members with diverse interests and perspectives. Now to Benue State. Benue State government has challenged the Nigeria Democratic Congress, NDC, and its presidential candidate, Peter Obi, to identify the government aide they accused of stopping Obi's convoy from accessing Yelewata community in the state. Chief Press Governor Pete Aliyah Kula on Obi and the party to produce evidence to substantiate the allegation, stressing that the government was

willing to support a police investigation into the incident. Kula stressed that the state government was not aware of the incident when it occurred and only became aware after photographs were showing the alleged obstruction emerged online. Enugu, the Enugu State Structures for Signage and Advertisement Agency, has reiterated its ban on the pasting and display of posters across the state, warning violators of a fine of up to 50 million naira. The agency, in a statement signed by its general manager, Francis Aninwike, today said the ban applied to all posters, including those bearing the names, photographs, logos, slogans, and messages of political parties, candidates, and aspirant. The warning comes ahead of the Enugu State local government elections scheduled for September 26, 2026 and the 2027 general elections, when political activities and campaigns are expected to intensify. The agency said the restrictions was necessary to prevent the indiscriminate defacement of public and private property and preserve the environmental and aesthetic quality of cities, towns and communities across the state. For the Army, the Nigerian Army has announced a strategic reshuffle of its senior leadership with the redeployment of several generals and brigadier generals to key command, operational and staff appointments across the service. The Chief of Army Staff COAS, Lieutenant General Waidi Shaibu, approved of the postings as part of effort to enhance operational effectiveness, strengthen leadership, and align the Army's command structure with the country's evolving security environment. The Acting Director, Army Public Relations, Colonel Apollonia Aneli, said today the exercise prioritized critical operational theaters and strategic appointments to ensure that the right leadership, experience and expertise were positioned to deliver decisive results. The Nigerian Army said the reshuffle was part of its commitment to maintaining dynamic leadership and force employment framework capable of improving operational outcomes and strengthening joint and inter-agencies coordination.

0: And that was news across the country on Glow 99.1 FM, Ijapo Estate, Akure. It was edited by Oluwaremi Lekun Ido. I am Glory Atua. And thanks for your time. Good afternoon.
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set the stage. Barcelona have opened the season with ruthless attacking outputs. While Feyenoord arrive unbeaten, but newly reshaped after losing their main striker, the question is not who blinks first, but where the balance tips are between volume and resistance. Let's look at the key points. Barcelona, Club de la Masia. From Hispana, Spain, Barcelona have won the first three league games, scoring 12 goals and returning to the Champions League at the Spotify Camp Nou in strong terms. Rafinha and Lamine Yamal have both scored twice in 5-2 win over Rayo Vallecano, while Anthony Gordon, the English player, has made an imminent impact. Feyenoord remain unbeaten this season, but have drawn both home league games 2-2 and sold Ayase Ueda as well as Kasper Tengsted after the ODO or Den Haag match. Let's look at the predictability of this UEFA Champions League encounter. Barcelona at a win level of 56 probability. Let's go. With a lean towards a 3-0 scoreline, just in case you'd like to include them in your sleep. What kind of sleep? Maybe when you are sleeping today. Barcelona enter with three wins from La Liga, averaging 4.0 goals scored and 0.67 conceded. The ball has mostly been theirs. That is, they've kept the possession during their encounter with any bagger. Their attacking volume mirrors the positional dominance of

I like that edge. Barcelona beat at 2-0 and 5-2 in the first two home league games in the season in La Liga. Rayo Vallecano victory. Underlining how quickly pressure can turn in a game. Beta set. Feyenoord counter with stability, but context has shifted. Giovanni Van Bronckhorst

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The APC gubernatorial candidate for the 2027 Ogun State election, Solomon Adeola, aka Yayi, has disclosed his plan to make late Nollywood veteran actor Ogogo Taiwo Azan a special advisor on culture and tourism. The man died recently. Yayi, who is also the current senator representing Ogun West, made the disclosure during his meeting with Ogogo's family at their Ilaro country home on Tuesday. Speaking in a now viral video, he said, and I quote, "I plan to make Ogogo my special advisor on culture and tourism, not just as SA, but a full member of a cabinet if I won. If I win, rather." Like the man said, end of quote. But the man is no more. That's the sign.

He was once paid to pretend to have a physical disability as part of a fake healing miracle in a church. The veteran actor made the revelation during an interview published on Tuesday of this week. Sholade said the incident happened before he became popular in Nollywood industry when he was still a student and he had not established himself in the industry. According to him, he was approached to pretend to have a physical disability as part of a purported healing miracle and agreed to take part.

Omotola Jalade Kennedy has revealed that she turned down several lucrative offers, including those, you know, linked to politics, that is political appointments that could have easily made her a billionaire. Speaking recently on a podcast, the movie star said she rejected the offers because she did not want to compromise her principles. She explained that some of the offers were not necessarily bad, but she turned them down because accepting them would, in a long term, dilute what she represents. She added that whenever she missed out on a huge financial opportunity for rejecting

0: Let's go back to sport. The maiden edition of the National Intermediate Games, originally scheduled for October 1st to 15, 2026 in Lagos, has been postponed to the first quarter of the year 2027. The National Sports Commission said in a statement, the Lagos Sports Commission communicated the decision to the National Sports Commission after a local organizing committee LOC review conducted alongside the commission and an independent quality control assurance specialist. A joint tax technical meeting held from September 3rd to 6th.
1: Move executive. Time conflict like a deputy. Only chase the president from road.
0: Lagos State reaffirmed his commitment to hosting the games and will continue preparations with the National Sport Commission. And stakeholders are pending a new date from the local organizing committee. Okay, let's hope that game will come. A lot of young persons will participate and make the best all.

0: Comoros will not take part in the qualifiers for the 2027 Under-23 African Cup of Nations.
1: Fresh Prince of Bel-Air.
0: After the country's football federation withdrew the team from the competition. The withdrawal comes despite initially confirming their participation and being included in the qualifying draws. Financial difficulties within the Comoros Football Federation have reportedly forced the country to reconsider its participation with the cost of preparation proving difficult. The decision makes and it means Comoros Under-23 players will miss the opportunity to compete for a place at the continental tournament. And for Nigeria, yeah, sometimes they get money to feed all these things, but let's give you this news as well. Former Super Eagles head coach Austin Eguavoen will lead Nigeria's senior women's national team, the Super Falcons, on the interim basis. And let's hope that this will fetch us a lot of advantage.

He's going to do that for the 2028 Olympic Games qualifying fixtures against Comoros in October, as their search for a substantive head coach for the team continues. Cerezo brings, as they call him, the wealth of experience and more. Igwavan will be assisted by Christopher Danjuma, the current head coach of Nigeria Women's Football League side Nasara Amazons. Danjuma embodies vast experience with Nigerian women's national team, including leading the Falconet at the 2024 FIFA Under 20 World Cup in Costa Rica. You remember? Thomas Ubaigu's goalkeeper trainer, Olatunji Barua, will serve as goalkeeper trainer. If you remember, Barua has worked with several Nigerian national teams, including Super Eagles, Chan Eagles, Flying Eagles, and Golden Eagles. And also, former Super Falcon defender, now a coach, Aishat Yusuf, would also serve as one of the assistant coaches. Yusuf earned 68 international caps for the Nigerian national team, represented the country at 4 African Cup of Nations tournament, AFCON, 3 FIFA Women's World Cup, and 2008 Olympic Games in Beijing. So the people who are going to be seen are ladies through the qualifying stage ahead of the 2028 LA Countdown.

Swift's Nigeria Peach Award, Osimhen, Osimhen, Akwa Ibom lead winner's role. Nigeria Police and DDC honored with special achievements awards. Let's let you know that Super Eagles striker Victor Osimhen, sports entrepreneur Kune Shoname, and Akwa Ibom staged a clean sweep at the 12th Nigeria Peach Awards held in Lagos, with all three securing prestigious double honors on a historic night for the Nigeria football. At yesterday's award ceremony was the Inspector General of Police, Olatunji Disu, who was represented by the Commissioner of Police Lagos CP, Tijani Fatai, Acting Deputy General Secretary of the NFF, Dr. Ademola Olajide, represented, and also the representative of Akwa Ibom State Governor, Pastor Umo Eno, President of Nigeria Peach Award, Dr. Shino Phillips, and host of media personalities. But we should let you know that Galatasaray forward, the Nigerian striker Victor Osimhen, asserted his status yet again by retaining the coveted King of the Peach Award. The talismanic forward doubled his tally by capturing Rashidi Yekini's award for the best striker of the year. A bet company in Nigeria, their founder and Remo Stars FC chairman Shoname, similarly recorded a double victory as he clinched the Sam Okwaraji Award for his outstanding contribution to football management, philanthropy, and also taking home a Sportsmanship Award of the Year. Akwa Ibom State completed a trio of double awards, underscoring its dominance in executive sports and venue infrastructure. Governor Umo Eno was named Football-Friendly Governor of the Year, while the Gospel Akpabio International Stadium in Uyo secured the Football Pitch of the Year. So, states governors in the southwest part of Nigeria should give us a lovely stadium so we can win awards as well. It's 4 p.m., 25 minutes to go on the show. If you're just coming through, you're listening to Sportstainment live on Glow 99.1 FM, Ijapu State, Akure, with MC Olumiko. All right. The Ballon d'Or list for 2026 is out. Kane, Mbappe, Yamal, Messi again, oh my. The lead's a 30-man shortlist. No Nigerian nominated. Ha! There was a time that they were nominating Osimhen. Even Ademola Lookman, I think he was nominated, girl. You know? But, ha! He they pay me, gagao. Che, they pay you too. Nigerian person, Nigerian born, Nigerian player, no day this Ballon d'Or nomination. Baba, wait till they sup. Wait till they sup now. With all the Paul Onuachu bank 30 goals for waiting they call him for Turkish league. He and Osimhen deep Turkish league. Osimhen if he collect highest goal scorer. Now Baba collect him. Paul Onuachu. Now in club now, Trabzonspor. Now there some stars they go now. Even Mo Salah will leave Liverpool. Now there he go. They wear number 10. Forget. Baba, what did it happen now? Why we no go get our players 30 man list inside 30 people for this world? We go there on the list of Ballon d'Or Nigerian person all day. Nigerian all day. What did they pay person pass all these things? We thought the football where we sabi, what did they play from time immemorial, from Samuel Okparaji time, yekini, where we don't know yekini the football. Nigeria would have no representative. In the race for the 2026 men's football, after organizers excluded the country's top European performers from the 30-man list. Who gonna date the 30-man list? Because when I go to say they pay me, Abi, make I talk with it in my mind. They don't put Nigerian person, but why they don't go put us when Galatasaray striker Victor Osimhen, elite Nigeria's prospect, after finishing the season with 22 goals and 5, you know, Super League of Turkish League assists across all competition, including 7 strikes in the UEFA Champions League. Baba do 7 strikes. Ademola Lookman, where did Atletico

0: Madrid club, the Atletico Madrid tricolor. He also missed out, despite possessing 12 goals and 5 assists. Now the Harry Kane, they got carry put here. They got carry put the Harry Kane. They put the Kylian Mbappe. They carry Yama. Small boy, yo. They put on for their midu. That one, they look right and left and center. Erling Haaland. Wait, Erling Haaland, he don't go shaving head, though. Person will shave head. They carry and pull for their midu. Person will they hold the Ballon d'Or for this year. Go, go, go, go. Ousmane Dembele. Ousmane Ballon d'Or. Ousmane Ballon d'Or. They're going to put on for front. Like, they lead them. If they look back like this, you're going to see the K, the Mbappe, Lamine Yamal, and everybody. Wait till they pay person. Make I give una the names of the people where did this Ballon d'Or. May not be like, say, if I call this name and your player not did here. If you follow us argue on sport program again, I'll call police for you. Student lines are very much open. 0805-551-1110. 0805-551-1110. Or the second line, 0706-677-1822. 0706-677-1822. Those are the lines to call to join the conversation on Sportstainment. List of the names on the 30-man Ballon d'Or chain for this year. Paul Coupancy of Barcelona, Marco Correa of Real Madrid, Gabriel Magalhães of Arsenal, Ashraf Hakimi of PSG, Marcos Correa, Manquinhos of PSG, William Pacho of PSG, Nuno Mendes of PSG, William Saliba of Arsenal, Dayot Upamecano of Bayern Munich, midfielders Wade Nkariyo, Jude Bellingham of Real Madrid, Bruno Fernandes, or you call him Fernandes, of Manchester United, Rodrigo Hernandez, Castanste Rodi, you call him Cascante, Rodri, formerly of Manchester City, we don't cross. He look Madrid like this. I know they come. He can't follow. Go Barcelona. Some players, they're wicked. They're wicked. Some players, wicked though. He did the list, okay? Declan Rice of Arsenal is in the list. Fabian Ruiz of PSG is in the list. Vitinha is in the list. I don't hear Vitina name before. Victor Machado Pereira. In the list. Joao Pedro. Joao Neves, rather. Chelsea fans going to be happy as I call Pedro now. Oga, the two Pedro, they don't fear it anywhere. Them two. Where them two? The forwards and the wingers in the 30-man list of Ballon d'Or. Oga, name where you know see for here. Tell me name where supposed they inside the list, when or they. Me, I get name where supposed they here. Paul Onuachu of Trabzonspor. Nigerian striker. Where score 30 goals, you supposed they here. Some people they here, they don't even score 20 goals and they the list. Why now? Don't forget all these things, I beg. Forward and wingers, where they this list? Harry Kane, he day. Kylian Mbappe day, Lamine Yamal day, Erling Haaland day, Ousmane Dembele day, Lionel Messi, Sakarabo sin Kalaba. Oh la la. What did Messi they find for this list nah? Oh God. Okay, man, they look and they go whether Ronaldo day. Na dia everything go gas. Vinicius Junior day there. Sadio Mane, man are they here? Sadio Mane. Former Liverpool player. When they play inside the same team with Ronaldo, he did the list of Ballon d'Or. Abby, Lautaro Martinez, he did it. Luis Diaz, Michael Olise, Ferran Torres. Ferran Torres, oh. Ferran Jacob, Ferran Torres. He did it. Vika Varaskelia, he did it. Julian Quinones, he did it. Why Messi go there here? Why Ronaldo no go there here? Not be only me go talk this one. When I call Yusuf, I call my analyst. Now, in fact, now today we want scatter everything. I don't invest. My find one easy play first. Make I feel they calm down because I don't really on that because we can ruby this now.
1: See this life thing, yeah. It's all about understanding.

0: 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Quite a number of things, you know, I've actually read out and also talked about. 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Or please call the studio lines in case you'd like to use them. 0805-551-1110. Or the second line, 0706-677-1822. Those are the lines to call. All right, I've got Yusuf by my side. Yusuf, how you doing? Good afternoon.
1: I'm doing great. Good afternoon, everyone. Good afternoon, MC Olumiko.
0: All right, we've actually seen, you know, a lot of stories today. The Nigerian Football Federation have crises, and of course, the governing body, FIFA, is sending a delegation to be on a two-day visit to look at what is happening, not necessarily to sanction Nigeria from anything. That's one. And I hope that, you know, those who have resigned and the others who are coming in, that they won't leave it very late. They don't go too leave and late before they go bring other people in. They don't tell them, say, maybe they suspend the election or anything where they want to. They won't come investigate until they stop. Aside that, with the ESA, Eguavoen, former Super Eagles coach, now they go put in charge of the qualifiers for LA 2028, where our senior girls will play. And they don't carry people, go get people waste about female football for them. They're deep beside them. So now with himself and other people go arrange our girls and they go take forward, you know, things they go to for my, because they don't to lose these days. So may we put all these, you know, two things together. How you see them?
1: Well, firstly, let me talk about the FIFA, the FIFA stuff. I think the NSC chairman, they are following the process. They don't want FIFA to sanction on it in any ways. So I think the best thing for them is just to invite and inform the FIFA delegation about what's going on in the NFF. And I think they've done that. They've gone to Switzerland, the FIFA headquarters. They've gone to meet with Infantino, the FIFA president, and a lot of even Amadou Pinnick, our former NFF president, is there, and he's even one of the FIFA ESCO. Let me just say it like that. He's one of the FIFA ESCO, and him too is there. So I think there's no sanction anywhere. We are just going to follow the due diligence, and that's what they are doing. If FIFA too will come to Nigeria to respect what is going on, we've seen it already. NFF is gone. They are not doing it in the right way. So they should just suspend the election, as everyone is saying, and they should just put everything in order. They should rearrange everything, restructure everything before electing anyone to be the president of the NFF. Now let me go back to the Eguavoen and Super Falcon. I think he's just here to stable the ship and just to make sure that they qualify for the Olympic, the 2028 Olympic, because we can't afford to lose going to the World Cup and we still did not qualify for the Olympic. So that means we do not know where we are doing. So I think he's just here to just table the ship, and he's not there for a long time, because people will be looking like, "Ah, Eguavoen, what is he doing there? Super far coach, and some kind of stuff." But I think that he's the technical advisor of the NFF. So in any
0: he's already way, in the market.
1: In any way, even if we want to appoint Jose Mourinho or Pep Guardiola, Eguavoen is going to intervene him. Yes, yes. Now he's going to pass through him because he's the
0: that's the PS.
1: Yes,
0: that's the permanent secretary in that ministry.
1: So that's his own. That's his own dog. So that's why if we are having any issue concerning any national team, he's the one that NFL used to call. Okay, your job as your job as show face. So we have you to come do your thing. So and that's what is happening right now. The Super Falcons have no coach and they have a big qualifier coming up next month. So is it even up to next? Is it even up to a month? But
0: no.
1: I think let's say a month now, or less than 30 days.
0: Approximately.
1: So they need someone to just come and stable their ship, and someone that is experienced. Though, if we are talking about female football, I think Eguavoen is nowhere near any top level in female football. But I think they have the national Amazon coach, Christopher Dajuma.
0: Has experience. He's a very, very good
1: female team coach. And Aisha Yusuf too. He's one of Super Falcon legend, and he has obtained all his certificates to become a coach. So I think they are well to go. They are the two powerful goals are well to go. Olatunji Baruatu is a very, very experienced goalkeeper trainer. And I think our goalkeeping department have been lacking to be, if we watch the last AFCON, what's her name? He's not in our best form.
0: Nadozie.
1: Yes, going to the AFCON at Morocco, she not do well. So I think
0: they all looked, you know, tired or
1: stressed. Yes,
0: and they were not.
1: The team is not in good spirits.
0: They're not really motivated.
1: So I think that's what Guanfo is just there to do. And the NSC just promises them, I think, monetary funds, like having monetary promise, like, okay, if you try to qualify for the Olympic, we are going to do this, we are going to do this for you. Because I think that's
0: maybe those guys, they need holiday so that they can go and clear their head and come back and concentrate.
1: I've been saying it. It's that time we build another team. Yes.
0: But then assistant to Shola, they're not the old now.
1: Yes, it's our time we beat another team. The under 20 World Cup is going on as well. I think the qualifier too for under 17 women's, so I'm talking about women's World Cup too, will soon be on. So I think we should be having some under 20s player progressing to the Super Falcons if we know what we are doing. So there are the likes of Janet Akere Komowe, what's this Robo Queen's midfielder, even what's her name that just went to Edo Queen's, and she did well at the Wafu B, that they just concluded Wafu B that Edo Queen that Edo Queen wants. So all these players, they are supposed to be
0: promoted.
1: Yes,
0: integrated into the senior national team.
1: But nevertheless, we are calling old legs to come and represent us. So I think that's what that should be part of the main topic of the restructuring of the NFF.
0: Right.
1: It's not that you just be calling foreign players every now and then. It's not that the foreign players are bad or they are not good enough. But we have better legs too. At our local doorstep here.
0: All right, we have better legs. Studio lines are open 0805-551-1110 or 0706-677-1822. What are your predictions for the game between Barcelona and Feyenoord? Stuttgart have a date alongside Viking. Both matches will be played by 5:45. And of course, Liverpool are setting up a heated encounter. Against Atletico Madrid, Napoli, Arsenal, and of course Paris Saint-Germain, Slovan Bratislava, Sporting CP, and Galatasaray. All of these four games will be played later tonight by 8 p.m. But matches were played yesterday, and I guess a lot of people are satisfied maybe with the results, you know, of yesterday. Before we go to the Ballon d'Or, you know, thing. Borussia Dortmund, of course, allowed Villarreal, you know, score two against them at home. Porto suffered defeat at home as well because Manchester City were 2 goals better than them. Inter yesterday were arguing a lot during their game, you know, and of course they were challenging the referee and all of that. So their game ended 2-1. Which of the games surprised you the most yesterday, or your prediction, you know, they align with your prediction?
1: I think Lille Metropole at Real Betis game.
0: Okay.
1: Yeah, it shocked me. Because if we are being honest, Real Betis too, in recent times, they have been trying coming to the European tournament. But I think the Champions League is just a higher ceiling for
0: them. I think it's Pellegrini that is their boss.
1: Yes,
0: he's highly experienced.
1: Yes, he has. I think from, I know from Manchester City days with Kun Agüero and the likes, he even won the league with Manchester City. So he's a very, very good coach. So the Real Betis game really shocked me, because at some point we're leading 2-1 at halftime, and boom, I think after 5 minutes going to the second half of the game, and Real Betis scored 2 goals it's not even
0: short time.
1: 10 minutes. Yes, like, so I was really, really shocked. The other results to go as planned, if we are being honest. Madrid are playing Inter Milan at the Stadio Bernabéu, so no one is expecting Inter Milan to go and beat Madrid. Just Jose Mourinho, Real Madrid at home at the Bernabéu. So Manchester City 2 against Porto. So I think Enzo Maresca got his right. It's just a space it's just a matter of time. He's going to
0: begin. Is always slow. And
1: yes. Right. So they got the goal very late.
0: All right. Let's look at the games today. Barcelona have a game against Feyenoord. 2 scoring sides. You know, starting their league well and all of that. Of course, Liverpool, Atletico Madrid seem like a semi-final game. or a quarterfinal. But at the, you know, mid stage now, we're already seeing these games. Also, Napoli Arsenal, that's acid test. And also, you have Paris Saint Germain, Slovan Bratislava, Sporting CP Galatasaray. What are our predictions for this game? Before we wrap it up with the 30 man Ballon d'Or, where there is no Nigerian in the fold.
1: Tonight we are going to have Barcelona against Espanyol at the Camp Nou. It's something that we should be expecting goals. Yes,
0: because Feyenoord in Netherlands sometimes they start a game 8 minutes, you already see like one or two goals, and now they are facing Barcelona.

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3: After party party. 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

0: Good evening. Welcome to the news on Glow 99.1 FM, Ijako Estate, Akure. I am Glory Atua. Ondo intensifies efforts to restore discipline in education sector. DISU decries growing practice of recording police officers. UK government stands firm on West Bank settlement sanctions. Details in a moment.
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0: Now the news in details. National Association of Nigerian Students has rejected the proposed introduction of the National Learner Identification Number, LIN, describing it as unnecessary and calling on the federal government to immediately halt its introduction and implementation. In a statement signed by its president, Babatunde Afeez Akintaye, NAN said the proposed learner identification system amounted to a duplication of the existing National Identification Number, which it described as a nationally recognized means of identification for Nigerian citizens. The student body also condemned the National Orientation Agency, NOA, for what it described as an overreach of its mandate, insisting that policies with far-reaching implications for students should not be introduced without consulting their representatives. Now to Ondo. Ondo state government is intensifying efforts to restore discipline, accountability and higher standards across the education sector as it moves to tackle absenteeism among the teachers and students, illegal school fees and the proliferation of unregistered schools. The Commissioner for Education, Science and Technology, Igbekele Ajibefun, disclosed this during a media shot with journalists where he outlined measures aimed at strengthening school monitoring, improving compliance, and addressing some of the challenges confronting education in the state.

0: Amina Adekunle report.
1: At the conference, Professor Ajibefun discussed the issue of student absenteeism from schools, as well as concerns surrounding teachers who are not regular in school. He stressed the need for both students and teachers to be committed to their responsibilities.
2: The first thing I want to mention is the issue of absenteeism. Some teachers and some heads of those schools, that is a primary and a secondary school, particularly public ones. Yes, moving around the number of schools in the state, from Apoko down to the south, have seen a number of lapses in these areas. And those that were involved in these lapses have been queried at the time they were summoned to the ministry here at the headquarters. And a number of actions have been taken against these issues.
1: The commissioner also addressed the issues of unregistered and unnumbered schools, noting that new schools must be properly registered, while all public and private schools in the state will undergo accreditation through an online process. He further spoke against the collection of illegal fees and reiterated that the ban on illegal graduation ceremonies remain in force, while also addressing the implementation of the 6334 education system, fake school uniforms, examination registrations, and students moving from one school to another.
2: Apart from registered schools, we also have undocumented schools. That is the worst part. For the unregistered schools, we have the record that the ministry reports some schools operate illegally without record of these schools. Maybe some of them operate in just one room, some under the shed, and so on and so forth. So they don't want them to be identified. And the federal government policy and the Ondo State policy is totally against this. We are going to eliminate all

0: this form of documented schools. When students move and there's no record, it becomes a problem. Our schools, both public and private, will now be allowed to take in students after approval from the Ministry of Education. The process, the application process is through online. There is an online application process that will soon be activated. So any student that is moving from one school to the other must be done through that process, and the application will be approved at the ministry.
1: The Commissioner for Information, Honorable Idowu Ajanaku, also spoke on the establishment of the new College of Education, highlighting it as part of the state government's effort to further develop the education sector.
2: The issue of special education in those schools. So we just find ourselves as a state, we will have three special institutions, but it's not by accident. We just have three planned institutions. And let me also announce to you, Sean was stating at the State Assembly Council meeting on Monday that we have also just established College of Education at Aboto.
1: Professor Ajibefun also spoke on the recent strikes in the education sectors, explaining that it was caused by a communication gap. He also highlighted the government effort to renovate schools, maintain fixed school fees in public schools, and strengthen the monitoring of schools. On school safety, the commissioner said students will not be allowed to use mobile phones on school premises, adding that phones found with students would be seized immediately. Aminat Adekunle reporting for Glory FM.
3: Now to Osun PDP. The People's Democratic Party, PDP, has rejected a petition challenging Governor Ademola Adeleke's victory in the recent Osun State governorship election, insisting that the suit was filed without the party's approval. The controversy erupted after two separate petitions were displayed on the notice board of the Osun State governorship election petition tribunal in Oshogbo, which one allegedly filed in the name of the PDP. However, the party today distanced itself from the petition, saying it neither authorized nor endorsed any legal action seeking to challenge the outcome of the election. In a statement signed by its National Publicity Secretary, Jungudo Mohammed, the PDP described the petition as unauthorized, misleading, and without the prior knowledge of the party. The development comes after the Osun Governorship Election Petition Tribunal received separate challenges linked to the August 15, 2026 election, including a petition filed by the All Progressive Congress APC candidate, Bola Oyebamiji.

0: Now for social media. Concerns are growing over how social media and digital distractions are affecting student learning and reading culture in tertiary institutions, even as many students continue to rely on these platforms for academic purposes. On this report, let's join Rachel Salami.
1: The pursuit of academic excellence remains a major aspiration among university students, with good grades often linked to future opportunities. However, concerns persist over how digital distractions are affecting students' learning and reading culture. Findings from the public reveal varying perspectives. While some respondents consider social media beneficial for learning, given its access to educational content and information, others believe it has both positive and negative effects on students' academic focus.
2: Social media influences reading habits of students' tertiary institution in a way that it brings exposure and it also helps to build digital literacy.
3: The widespread of social media has influenced learning both positively and negatively. So when we talk about the positive aspects of it, we're talking about things like collaborative learning, whereby platforms like WhatsApp, Telegram, and Facebook groups can be used by students to learn among themselves. Students can easily access information at any point, at any time. Both places like LinkedIn, YouTube can have academic theories and learning videos there to understand what's their research or whatever it may be. Then for the negative part, we have skimming. We also have multitasking illusion, whereby students, while they are studying, at the same time are checking notifications coming from their social media.
1: Respondents also emphasized the need for students to set realistic academic goals while encouraging parents and institutions to guide students on using social media as a learning tool rather than a distraction.
3: For measures that schools and stakeholders can put, it can be imbibed into the curriculum and then taught as a learning platform or a learning framework, whereby they tend to understand the importance of the social media.
2: If social media influences really have, you know, something of substance that the students can learn from, they can collaborate with the school. The school will invite them to talk on a particular topic.
1: With academic performance continuing to attract significant attention in tertiary institutions, many believe the focus should remain on encouraging excellence while creating an environment where students can manage digital platforms without undue distraction. Rachel Salami, reporting for Glow FM.
0: Now to Glow Focus. A public affairs analyst, Lekan Olajobi, has described skills acquisition as an important way of helping individuals become self-reliant and productive members of the public. Olajobi stated this while featuring on Glow FM's Glow Focus today, adding that acquiring practical skills can create opportunities for young people to earn a living, reduce unemployment, and contribute to the development of society.
4: Skills, education, and vocational training has been the last few years in Nigeria. We know that in those days, education is just divided into major parts in terms of skill acquisition. Even at that time, was in a curriculum that was different, and that then go for a skill. You perhaps would have been someone that they thought were not able to do academic works or is not brilliant.
0: He added that mankind has advanced significantly in terms of understanding and knowledge compared to the past, stressing that relying solely on one's income may not be sufficient to meet basic needs.
4: That's why education has been redefined. And that's why I told you that the evolution in human learning and knowledge has expanded beyond the conservative stereotyped way it was used to define in those days.
0: Olajobi further stated that skills acquisitions show that society needs to change its perception of vocational and practical training, concluding that both academic education and skills acquisition are valuable and neither should be considered inferior. And now to IGP story, Inspector General of Police Tunji Disu has expressed concern over the growing practice of citizens recording police officers with their phones, saying the trend has become what he described as demoralizing for members of the force. This IG said a recent judgment on the recording of police officers has raised concern within the force, noting that citizens had subsequently begun recording officers in different locations. Disu, however, acknowledged that citizens had the right to record police officers performing their duties in public, but urged restraint in how such recordings were made and used. You are listening to the news on Glow 99.1 FM, Ijako Estate, Akure. Still to come on the other side of the bulletin, UK government stands firm on West Bank settlement sanctions. Please stay with us.
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0: 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Now to the rest of the bulletin. Police, Benue State Police Command have paraded 46 suspects in connection with yesterday's attack on the convoy of the presidential candidate of the Nigerian Democratic Congress, Peter Obi, along the Makurdi-Igboko Federal Highway. The State Commissioner of Police, Cletus Nwadiogu, said the investigation is still ongoing as key leadership of the youth have been trailed, warning that the police in Benue State will not allow any act of political intolerance as the general election approaches. The development followed the blockade of Obi's convoy by angry youth during the visit of Benue State for his political campaign ahead of the 2027 presidential election and to pay a visit to the Yelewata, where he was billed to meet and commiserate with victims of the June 2025 attacks. Meanwhile, the NDC presidential candidate has called on young Nigerians to avoid being used as tools by the ruling class that has created the poor economic conditions as they now lived in. Now to the army. The Nigerian army has announced a strategic reshuffle of its senior leadership with the redeployment of several generals and brigadier generals to key command, operational and staff appointments across the service. The Chief of Army Staff, COAS, Lieutenant General Waidi Shaibu, approved the postings as part of effort to enhance operational effectiveness, strengthen leadership, and align the Army's command structure with the country's evolving security environment. The Acting Director, Army Republic Relations, Colonel Apollonia Anele, said today the exercise prioritized critical operational territories and strategic appointments to ensure that the right leadership, experience, and expertise were positioned to deliver decisive result. The Nigerian Army said the reshuffle was part of its commitment to maintaining a dynamic leadership and force employment framework capable of improving operational outcomes and strengthening joint and interagency coordination. Now to NDLEA, National Drug Law Enforcement Agency has arrested and repatriated a suspected drug kingpin, Festus Ibewike, who has been on the run for more than 2 years following the seizure of 49.70 kg of heroin at the Murtala Mohammed International Airport, Lagos. The NDLEA spokesman, Femi Babafemi, disclosed this in a statement today in Abuja, saying Ibewike was arrested at the airport in Cotonou, Benin Republic, earlier this month following actionable intelligence. Babafemi said Ibewike was subsequently handed over to a team of NDLEA operatives deployed to Cotonou on September 4, following collaboration between the agency and the Interpol National Central Bureau in Nigeria and Benin Republic. The NDLEA spoke man. He stated that the suspect was thereafter conveyed to Nigeria to face charges over his alleged involvement in the trafficking syndicate, adding to the operation resulted in the freezing of 107 bank account and the forfeiture of properties linked to the drug cartel. Now for our business. CBN says macroeconomic gains will soon benefit every Nigerian household. Oyindamola Ogunmolu is here with the detail.
6: And welcome to Business News. Nigerian manufacturers spent 1.34 trillion on alternative electricity sources in 2025. As persistent power outage forced factories to rely on diesel generators and other off-grid energy solutions to sustain production. Exclusive data from the Manufacturers Association of Nigerians obtained showed that the manufacturer's spending on alternative power rose by 21% from 1.11 trillion in 2024 to 1.34 in 2025. The latest increase highlights the growing burden of unreliable electricity supply on Nigeria's industrial sector, with manufacturers forced to shoulder the cost of generating a significant portion of the power required to keep their plants operating. Data showed that spending on alternative electricity has risen sharply over the past decade despite fluctuations in some years. Finally, on business news, the Central Bank of Nigeria has assured Nigerians that the benefits of the country's improving microeconomic indicators will soon filter through to households and businesses as ongoing fiscal and monetary reforms to begin to take effect. The CBN Governor Olayemi Kaduzu gave the assurance yesterday at the 19th Annual Banking and Finance Conference of the Chartered Institute of Bankers of Nigeria in Abuja. Kaduzu, who was represented by the Deputy Governor Economic Policy Directorate, Philip Ikaso, acknowledged concern that improvements in major economic indicators are there to translate fully in better living conditions for many Nigerians. He said that the Monetary Authority was working closely with the fiscal authorities to ensure that the gains from stabilizing the economy eventually translate into the improvements at the household and business level. That's all on business news. I am Oyindamola Ogunmolu.
0: And for our foreign report, UK Secretary reject Chief Rabi's criticism over the settler sanctions. Oluwanifemi Adeseko is on standby for details.
7: Good evening. Welcome to Foreign News. Yemen's ambassador to Qatar say it was the Houthis who instigated the latest round of fighting after breaking a year-long truce. Farabadi said the internationally recognized government has simply exercised its rights of self-defense for years after the truce came into effect, with his forces now opening new fronts against the Houthis in Hawjouf, Marib and Hurghada. Still on Foreign News. UK Foreign Secretary Hed Miliband has rejected criticism from the country's chief, Rabi, who said the government sanctions on illegal settlements in the occupied West Bank. Mavis has criticized the UK government sanctions on illegal Israeli statements, describing the announcements yesterday after a dark day for British Jews, adding the decision will embolden those at home and abroad who use hatred as a weapon against Jews. Miliband has insisted it is possible to oppose the Israeli government's actions against Palestinians while also standing up against anti-Semitism. That's all on Foreign News. Hi, I'm Oluwanifemi Adeseko.
0: And for entertainment report, Nigeria's Soye reaches top 12 at Miss World. Joyce Onwura is ready to take us round the showbiz world.
8: Good evening and welcome to the world of entertainment. Nigeria's representative at the Miss World 2026 competition, Tamuna Soye Karibi George, popularly known as Soye, has made it into the top 12 at the global pageant. Her achievement generated excitement among Nigerians, although she eventually missed out on the final crown, which was won by the Dominican Republic's Johery Mola Dominguez. Soye had received support from the federal government and Nigerians during the competition, with the government urging citizens to vote for her. Although Nigeria did not win the title, her top 12 finish represents a notable performance on the international stage and keeps attention on Nigeria's participation in global pageantry. Still in the world of entertainment, Senator Solomon Adeola, popularly known as Yayi, has revealed that the late veteran Yoruba actor Taiwo Hassan, popularly known as Ogogo, was being considered for the position of special advisor on tourism and culture if Adeola becomes Ogun State Governor in 2027. He disclosed this while speaking about the late actor's contribution to the entertainment and cultural sector. Adeola described Ogogo as someone with significant experience and influence in promoting Yoruba culture and entertainment. The revelation has added another dimension to the tribute surrounding the actor, who was recently mourned by colleagues, family members, and fans across the country. That's all in the world of entertainment. I am Joyce Omura.
0: And for our sport report, panel rules as Nawrongly denied penalty against Aston Villa. For details of this and more, let's join Rachel Salami.
1: The pursuit of academic excellence remains a major aspiration among universities. Good evening and welcome to Sports News. The Premier League's key match incidents panel has ruled that Arsenal midfielder Bruno Guimaraes should have gotten a penalty at Aston Villa after he was fouled by Ian Maatsen. The KMI panel further noted that Maatsen should have been shown a second yellow card and be sent off after the incident. Arsenal were already 1-0 up when the foul happened in the 8 minutes of stoppage time. Guimaraes broke into the box and looked set to shoot before Maatsen made a desperate lunge to stop the Brazil international. The KMI panel voted 5-0, ruling that referee Jared Gillett made an on-field error and that it was a missed intervention by video assistant referee James Bell. Finally, on sports news, the goalkeeper of a non-league side in London, SE Dons, George Komarasi, has been chosen as the next king of the Toro people in Uganda. At 36 years old, Komarasi plays in the ninth tier of the English football and was selected by a committee to take over from his late cousin, King Oyo Niyimba Kambaba. King Oyo, who was 34, passed away while undergoing treatment for cancer, leading the Toro Kingdom into a transitional phase.
9: With unemployment and economic pressure affecting many
1: nights, and currently serves as the captain of SC Dons in the Southern Counties East League Premier Division, located in Southeast London. That's all on Sports News. I am Rachel Salami.
0: And to the end of the news, a quick recap of our major stories. We told you that Ondo State Government is intensifying efforts to restore discipline, accountability and higher standards across the education sector as it moves to tackle absenteeism among the teachers and students, illegal school fees and proliferation of unregistered schools. We also told you that Inspector General of Police Tunji Disu has expressed concern over the growing practice of citizens recording police officers with their phones, saying the trend has become what he described as demoralizing for members of the force. Lastly, we said it was in the bulletin that UK Foreign Secretary Ed Miliband has rejected criticism from the country's chief rabbi, who said the government sanctions an illegal settlement in the occupied West Bank. That was the news on Glow 99.1 FM Ijako Estate Akure, as edited by Oluwaremi Lekun Ido. I am Glory Atua. Coming up at 6:45 p.m. is Iroyin, the Yoruba version of the news. Many thanks for listening. Good evening.
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3: amen
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3: amen
2: ma ja so lasan
3: amen
2: je ki won gbo yi
3: amen
2: a le yin o
3: amen
2: ko ni fun olorun
3: hallelujah
2: jesu christi oluwa wa
3: amen amen amen Jesus
2: Christ.
3: I greet everyone at home
2: for your faith,
3: for the grace that we all have enjoyed in the presence of God.
2: I
3: thank the evangelist that came as entourage for the support of the ministry.
2: Amen.
3: Amen. I thank the sponsor of the program
2: for
3: the grace upon of God upon his life, which we are bound in.
2: Amen.
3: Amen.
2: Amen.
3: Amen. Amen.
2: Amen.
3: Amen.
2: Jesus, you kid the ogoyin.
3: Amen.
2: Kakiri gbogbo agbaye.
3: Amen.
2: Jesus Oluwa wa.
3: Amen.
4: Amen.
2: Nge bi ati mo pe
3: like we all know
2: akori eto ti a wa ninu eyin
3: that the title of the message
2: won to mu wa sile ise radio
3: and the reason we came to the state radio station
2: o ni okan titun
3: is new heart
2: okan titun
3: is a new heart
2: olorun ma nfe ki o npa ro kan yin ni
3: the Lord loves and changing ones
2: o mu ele ti o npo ruru kuro
3: to take the ones in turmoil
2: o tun fun eniyan ni okan ti o se nsimi
3: and gives a rest assured heart
2: mo gbadura awon to ngbo topic asale so pe
3: tonight's topic says you will rise again you shall rise again
2: gbogbo awon to ngbo ohun lenu mi
3: everyone hearing me
2: nibi ti o ti subu
3: wherever you have stumbled
2: nibi ti o ti ro pe o le dide mo
3: that you thought you cannot rise
2: nibi ti o ro pe iyanu ole si fun omo.
3: The thought miracles cannot be yours anymore.
2: Fi da loju pe wa tun
3: ti. I assure you arise.
2: Okunrin ni obirin yen
3: wa tun ti. You will arise.
2: Boya o tin mo o tin rowo yo tele.
3: Whether you have been money.
2: Boya fun ni ni o.
3: You are a giver before.
2: Boya gbogbo awon eru iran o nbe lori.
3: Whether the loss of the family is upon your head.
2: Boya iwo ni ogo iran to ti jade.
3: Oh, peradventure you are the glory of the family you came from. But suddenly there was a fall.
2: Ninu oja e ati nibi kibi to.
3: Your marketplace or wherever you are.
2: O ko won to le ma se.
3: Whatever you might be doing.
2: Mo fi da loju pe wa.
3: I am sure you shall rise.
2: Moni loruko Jesu wa tun dide.
3: You shall rise.
2: Emi mo yo gbe odije.
3: The Holy Spirit lift you up.
2: Adara fun wa.
3: Amen.
2: Topic ito so pe iwo yo tun dide.
3: The topic says you shall arise.
2: Ta ba wonu iwe iwe.
3: When you look at the book of Proverbs,
2: 24, 16.
3: Chapter 24, verse 16, what does it say?
2: It
3: says, the righteous will fall. When the righteous fall, the power of God will lift him up again.
2: Oh, we 24:16.
3: Proverbs 24:16.
4: Olooto asubu nigba meje.
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2: Eniyan buru.
4: Yo ṣubu sinu ibi.
2: Praise the Lord.
3: Hallelujah.
2: O ti won so fun wa nibi.
3: What is we have been told here?
2: Olododo.
3: Is that the righteous?
2: Asubu ni e meje.
3: Can fall will fall 7 times.
2: Bo ba ṣubu to ba ni igbagbo.
3: And when he falls and he has
2: to ba ni ireti.
3: And he has the hope.
2: To ba mo Olorun.
3: He knows God.
2: To n bo Olorun rin.
3: And continue his work with God.
2: Ṣubu yen ki n ṣe
3: opin. We know that the fall is not the end of his life.
2: Amo pe ṣubu to n ṣubu ki n ṣe opin.
3: The fall is not the end.
2: Is
3: only teaching the person.
2: And he's
3: about to take him to the next
2: stage.
3: That's why. The righteous, when somebody knows God, it doesn't mean that you should not face any challenge. Then you shouldn't fall. But when one falls, one will rise. Whatever one might be passing through, when the fall comes, you will rise again. Have this in mind, that when there is a fall, you will rise.
2: That
3: when there is a fall, there is a rising.
2: Loruko Jesu emi mo yo ran wa lowo.
3: Amen.
2: Jesu yo ran wa lowo.
3: Amen.
2: Ta ba wonu Jeremiah 29.
3: When we look at the book of Jeremiah 29:11.
2: Then.
4: Nitori emi mo ero ti mo
2: won mo ero ti
3: I know the thoughts that afterwards you says the Lord.
4: Ani ero alafia ki sin se fun ibi.
2: Amen.
4: Amen.
2: Ero ti Olorun ni fun wa.
3: The thoughts of God towards us is the thoughts of peace.
2: Ṣugbọn ti o ba reti alafia ti kan yoku ba de nkan.
3: When you are expecting peace and something strange happens.
2: Ti dojuko ba wa de.
3: And there's this challenge that came about.
2: Bawo la se nduro fun idojuko.
3: How do you stand when there is a challenge? When you look at the life that we live in today, you realize that lots of challenges have taken a lot of people's lives. Challenges, troubles have taken a lot of people's lives. Challenges have made some people go extra miles away, falling away. Some people's lives have been downtrodden. Likewise, there must not be a challenge. Challenge does not say that your life should be lost. Killing oneself is abounding every day. Why? Because you cannot take care of your shortcomings. When one cannot take care of his shortcomings, he will think and kill himself or herself. But when you take care of your challenges or your falling,
2: then
3: you thought that this thing that happened will always go away as well. That's why I say you should actually face your shortcomings.
2: Ti oro Olorun ba lo pe te niyan ba subu le mi jadi.
3: When the word of God says that one will fall and rise 7 times.
2: Eh kilo wa de to je pe to ba wa ni dojuko.
3: Why is it that when you challenge you think that the next option is death?
2: Opo momo, opo baba lo ni.
3: A lot of mommies and daddies today.
2: What it biyanju lori omo?
3: They've tried concerning their children.
2: Won biyanju gan.
3: They've actually tried on their children.
2: Se wa da duro.
3: And when work stopped.
2: Oko wo. No ti ji wa wo.
3: And their business, a lot of things entered into their business.
2: Won wa ri oro Olorun to le gbe won ro.
3: And they did not have the word of God that could make them stand.
2: Won wa ri okan imuduro.
3: They did not have the heart that could stand and make them stand in face of challenges.
2: Won to wa sele ni pe ironu yen wa po ju.
3: What happened that their thought was too much.
2: Eni to si je pe o ti sise o ti invest lori omo yin.
3: Somebody that has worked and invested on their children.
2: O ti gbiyanju lori omo.
3: They've tried on their children.
2: O wa kuko orere je.
3: And it's for them to reap the reward of their work.
2: Ironu odi yen wa de.
3: And there is a thought that came again.
2: Be ni pe saye yi ti ma pare ni.
3: That with this world end like this.
2: O wa ro de bi pe.
3: And they were in deep thought to such an extent that.
2: Kiloku to n fe ma se.
3: What is left for me to do?
2: O wa sokan e fun ironu.
3: And they gave their heart into thinking.
2: O fokan e fun iru.
3: They gave their hearts to every thought. And the problem overcame them.
2: Omo to wa tori e wa ku.
3: Even the child that you are thinking about that caused your death.
2: Ogo wa de.
3: Glory came.
2: Ogo de.
3: Glory came.
2: Ogo de.
3: Glory came.
2: O se.
3: What a pity.
2: Sugbon ko le je ninu.
3: But you couldn't eat out of it.
2: Mo gbadura momo to n gbo
3: yin. I pray mommy hearing me tonight.
2: Ise re to ti se laye.
3: The works, good works you have done on earth.
2: Ati ite mi na ti se laye.
3: And the ones I have done.
2: Ati awon to n gbo lenu mi ti se laye.
3: And those hearing me that they have done.
2: Farabale ko jere omo e.
3: Just be patient and eat the fruit of your children.
2: Farabale ko jere omo e.
3: Be patient and eat the fruit of your children.
2: Teni o ba sugbo ma dide.
3: If one falls, the person will rise up again.
2: Sugbon teni o ba ti ni Olorun.
3: But if one doesn't have God,
2: teniyan ba ni Olorun,
3: one doesn't have God,
2: fun ara e lo ma ge mi ara e ku.
3: The person will cut short his or her life. Joy in God is not is a joy that can never be said. When you look at the church today,
2: Bible study,
3: the Bible study,
2: Eko Bibeli,
3: Bible study in churches, people have overemphasized it. That is why joy is not does not abound in the life of people today. When you listen to the Bible studies. Listen to the Bible studies. Your, the joy in you will continue to increase. The joy in you will continue to increase.
2: Well,
3: because what you are looking for, you will see it in the world. People are no longer to please God. I pray for us. The Holy Spirit help us. Amen. And those things that can cause any fall. When you fall, you fail is not the end. So as long your life is, you are still alive. And you are not dead. Failure is not the end.
2: That,
3: if you commit suicide, the Lord is not happy towards
2: this.
3: The righteous can fall 7 times. The Lord says you will arise again. Even challenges teaches lessons.
2: It's
3: not for you to be running about and people should be scaring you all. People, because they don't have God, they do not know Jesus.
2: You
3: say child of God, then you will answer yes. But the sorrow in their heart is grave than
2: them.
3: Which there is no problem that the Lord cannot solve. My mommy and my daddy, what How do you take to receive your challenges? Which art do you turn to your challenges? How do you receive your challenges with the heart? I want you to be rest assured today.
2: Isaiah 59:1
3: It says the hands of the Lord is not charged to deliver. The hands of God is not charged to deliver. It is our sins that are separating us from God. Sometimes you might not sin and there will be fall. It might be from from darkness and from those who are envious. Even trials can come. That's why the Lord has given us the Psalms 51. That we should always ask for forgiveness. That we should always ask God every time. But some people do not look at themselves as if they sinned. Amen. After fall, the next thing is not death. The next thing.
2: People are weary
3: in their states of falling. They have given themselves unto death. You will see that lots of people today, they work and they cannot receive the reward of their work. Because they are far away from the word of God. They are far away from the joy that we receive in Jesus. We are far away from the joy we receive in the Lord. It is the word of the Lord that upholds. That you have, it will work. When you hear the word, be comforted and begin to ask continue to ask for forgiveness. Your falling is not unto death. If one falls, the person will rise again. Amen. Committing suicide is an act of not knowing God. If one thinks and dies, that kind of person does not know God. God is not in the life of the person. The thought of our life as parents, think that we are the only person that will do everything for our children. The ones you can do is to take care of them. It is God that takes care of the children. As a result, reap the reward of your children. Reap the reward of your children. See that everything you are facing is also a face and it will pass. If you look at it as if it is a face and it will pass to God. When you look at the book of Psalm that David wrote,
2: it
3: will say people want to swallow him. Despite all these, they couldn't swallow David. Likewise, with all the problems he encountered, he overcame. I pray.
2: Amen.
3: Amen. I want you to know that the Lord restores in mercy. The Lord through mercy restores to
2: you.
3: Whatever has fallen, the Lord will lift it up to
2: you.
3: If you are in the sight of God, everything that has been fallen, the Lord will lift them again. That's why the Lord does not want us to serve in hypocrisy. When you see good in the life of your neighbor, face it and actually ask from God as well.
2: For lie, toro.
3: You ask from God for his own or her prosperity again.
2: For lie, toro.
3: Supporting and ask from God is gain. Do not diminish the power of God that can I pass through this stage? Are you God who created you? Who holds your tomorrow? The person that holds your tomorrow does not go against his covenant. It is us that changes. But your creator does not go against his covenant. Let us know this. Your tomorrow has and hope.
2: Drodi.
3: Wait for it.
2: Drodi.
3: Wait for your tomorrow's
2: hope. Drodi olare.
3: You wait for your tomorrow.
2: Ojo olare ma mu erin wa.
3: Your tomorrow will bring laughter.
2: Ojo olare a fun eni alafia.
3: Your tomorrow will give you peace.
2: Ojo olare a fun eni ope.
3: Your tomorrow will give you thanksgiving.
2: Drodi.
3: Just wait for your tomorrow.
2: Ma wo pa awon kan ti lo.
3: You might be thinking that a lot of people have gone.
2: Sele be.
3: It happens.
2: So ba wo ronu Elizabeth ko.
3: When you look at Elizabeth, she doesn't have hope. And doesn't know that she's going to even give birth. When you look at Anna as well, she was thinking, can she suck with a child? God will only be God. If changes, no. Nobody can change him.
2: In
3: whatever he says concerning you, be comforted and begin to remind him. He will do beyond what you have asked. Whatever he says concerning you, he's going to do it, and you will have thanks. You will give thanks. You will have thanks. You will use the journey of your life to teach others. Do not be troubled. Wait where you have stayed. Do not be dejected. Don't forcefully collect money from people. Don't go and meet them anymore. Stay in your house and continue to call on him. He answers. Go to church beside your house. Hear the word of God at all times. And call on Jesus, he answers. And let your heart be clean. And ask for God's forgiveness. Move nigh unto God. Move nearer unto God. When you look at Zechariah, he doesn't have hope of bearing a child. Even the faith of Zechariah is even hard more than that of Abraham. Because Abraham was still asking and saying, God, I'm going without a child. It is me that you do not give a child. But Zechariah did not even say such.
2: The Bible
3: says that they were steadfast in faith. They were steadfast in faith with God.
2: Mama, Baba,
3: Mommy and Daddy, what are you passing through? Those that are taking you to go to one place or the other.
2: Change your
3: heart today. Call Jesus into your life. Call Jesus into your life. Is he not the one that created you? Will he say he doesn't know you? Does Jesus not know you? Either you are sick, does he not know you?
2: Oh, not to son one, you know, one check with
3: that. Lost your money, does he not know you?
2: Abi, Okumbain, Jacadin, check with that money.
3: People of the world are troubling you, does he not know you?
2: Oh, no, that we want power.
3: The world says they will fight you, but they will not overcome.
2: Move for a lot on your journey.
3: I encourage you today.
2: Psalm 130,
3: what does it say?
2: Tabadele, Jack Kasami.
3: Let's go and read that psalm.
2: Duroko Kasami, Patapata.
3: Read all the psalms.
2: From
3: verse 1 to verse
2: 8.
3: Read for the steadfastness and your protection. For your joy.
2: Psalm 130.
3: 1 to 8. I pray for us. The Lord will hear us. Amen. Amen.
2: Amen.
3: Amen.
2: Amen.
3: Amen.
2: ni orun ada pada
3: amen
2: okun atagbara re jiku ni orun yo fokun
3: amen
2: ogo to orun reti yen orun yo da pada
3: amen
2: iyanu to foju sona fun yen anu yo da pada
3: amen
2: gbogbo ese to fa gbogbo
3: whatever sin that causes all these things
2: anu asise lori
3: mercy will work
2: amen ni mo bebe fun o
3: ask for mercy
2: mo bebe anu
3: ask for God's mercy
2: mo bebe anu
3: ask for God's mercy
2: nibi to tin sukun yen
3: wherever you been crying
2: ekun re o lo lasan
3: your cry is not in vain
2: ninu igo lọlọrun fe ekun re si
3: is in the bottle has been kept in the bottle
2: ọlọrun wo ekun e ninu
3: the Lord is looking at your tears in the bottle he will remember tonight amen
2: o ni gbo lasan
3: amen
2: yo se olanfani
3: amen
2: number mi ni te ba fe pe mi ni
3: this is a modest number if you want to call her after the program
2: loruko jesus fun oro iyanju
3: for counseling and admonition
2: 081 03 03 11 90 90 66
3: amen
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3: amen
2: awon customer rere orun ko dari won
3: amen
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I'll go to water wall, but I'm on 0805551110. 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Nitorini B. Ejina Kasava, I can look over. I don't know, Manguarada. Okay, you are Kalem Bella Leo. Oh, but ya no, it's no fetish. What's your poor bear? They will have a daruko.